0: It's Kendra. So think about this. I want you to go way back in your memories. Maybe it's just way back for me. Okay, anyway, go back into your memories. And I want you to think about the very first time that you ever said a swear word. Okay, you got it. Now I want you to think about when you started swearing on a regular basis. If you swear, you may not swear, but if you swear, when did you first start swearing on a regular basis? They asked a bunch of people this in a recent poll, and 10% said that they were swearing regularly by the age of 10. That blew my mind. I'm very much a rule follower. So yeah, I was definitely not swearing. I was probably 17. No, definitely. I was 18 years old in college before I started swearing regularly. How old were you? 10? Wow, that blows my mind.
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0: It's Kendra. I saw this question online today, and I really like had to think about it so hard. I couldn't even come up with the answer. And so I asked ChatGPT and my husband. My husband gave me the answer that I was most satisfied. Here was the question. If your personality had a flavor, what flavor would it be? If your personality had a flavor, what flavor would it be? And I couldn't think. I was like, I don't know. It would, I hopefully it would be something sweet. And so I asked ChatGPT. I don't know. It came up with a bunch of stuff that I was just like, I don't know. Like, it wanted me to be a kind of chicken. And I was like, I don't want to be a chicken. And so I asked my husband, and he said this. You would be cinnamon caramel topping, cinnamon caramel topping, because I'm sweet and warm with just enough spice to keep things interesting. I loved that so much. I'm going to agree with that. I'm going to agree. What kind of flavor would your personality be?
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5: For tonight, partly cloudy skies and a low of 47 degrees. For tomorrow, sunshine with some cloudy intervals and a high of 79 degrees. And for tomorrow night, clear with a low of 51 degrees.
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1: It's Kendra with completely random and useless information for your Sunday night. Did you know there's enough water in Lake Superior to cover the entire landmass of both North and South America to a depth of about 12 inches? That's how much water is in there. The correct word for a female dude is not dudette. It's dudine. Dudine? Why did we always think it was dudette? And finally, this Atari game was actually never supposed to be released. A developer at Atari made it during a training exercise, but Atari's founder liked it so much, they decided to take it public. What game is it? It's Pong. Pong. Doop, doop. Boy, I've got memories flooding back of playing lots of Pong. So random, so useless for you today. You're welcome.
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6: 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Hi, I'm Jerry Hinkle, and here's your local tidbit. 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Originally located on Lincoln Square, the intersection of North and South Main and East and West Main Streets, and after the streetcar ceased operations in the 1950s, the Transfer House was reduced to a bus terminal. It was moved in 1962 to its current location, and it's listed on the National Register of Historic Places. 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
3: From the Cromwell Media Weather Center, Monday will be sunny with a high near 78 and a northeast wind of 3 to 5 miles per hour. Monday night will be mostly clear with a low around 54 and an east wind. Tuesday will be sunny with a high near 82 and a south wind. Tuesday night will be partly cloudy with a low around 63. And that's the latest from Cromwell Media.

0: it's Kendra. Have you ever gone to the doctor's office and they take your blood pressure and it's high? And you're like, what? I regularly take it at home myself and it's always right. But then I go to the doctor's office and it's high. What's going on? Well, they did a study that showed that they may not be taking it correctly because your arm has to be supported on a desk or a table and the cuff has to be at heart level to really see what your accurate blood pressure is. And if you do it any other way, it could make your blood pressure seem higher than it really is. So pay attention the next time somebody's taking your blood pressure. If they don't have your arm supported on a desk or table and the cuff at heart level, they're doing it wrong and they might be getting an inaccurate reading. Oh, oh, oh,
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0: Dua Lipa on today's Best Music, 93.1 The Party. It's Kendra. Have you been interested in trying yoga for a long time? 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
5: What's happening in Decatur? Who makes things happen?

0: It's Kendra. I want you to think about fall and people's favorite fall flavors. You got it? Okay, favorite fall flavors. So they did a poll and they asked people, what are your favorite fall flavors? What do you think came in at number one? Did you guess pumpkin spice? That was actually fourth. I know. I absolutely thought that was going to be number one because people are like so obsessed by it. But actually, the top three were cinnamon, salted caramel, or caramel, whatever you say, and candy apple. And then pumpkin spice was fourth. I was so surprised by that. And candy apple as a fall flavor. Yes, please.
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2: From the Cromwell Media Weather Center, Monday will be sunny with a high near 78 and a northeast wind of 3 to 5 miles per hour. Monday night will be mostly clear with a low around 54. Tuesday will be sunny with a high near 82. Tuesday night will be partly cloudy with a low around 63. And that's the latest from Cromwell Media.

It's Kendra. Let me ask you this. Have you been thinking about adding a pet to your family? Have you ever considered adoption? If you go to my Facebook page, I am constantly highlighting animals available for adoption. So go scroll through and see what you think. Kendra on the radio right there on Facebook. Right now, Keilani and Folded.

0: things that I've got.
1: It's Kendra. I just read the most interesting article, and it just seemed, I don't know, like I was unbelievable to me, because I couldn't imagine that someone in maybe the United States would do this. But in China, there's a trend where young people are paying $5 a day to pretend that they have a job. It's like a co-working space, and it offers things like fake assignments and email exchanges where they can show people, oh yeah, this is what I worked on today. And that way they don't have to tell anyone that they're in between jobs. They'd rather pay money each day and do fake assignments than tell their friends that they are in between jobs. Am I the only one that feels like that is sad on like many levels? Yeah.
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Kendra, did you know that 1 in 6 Americans claim to have had some communication with a loved one that has passed? What is your take on that? I am that 1 in 6. My parents passed in 2018, and that definitely made me a believer of it because I feel like I've gotten so many signs from them and still do to this day. Like, they just let me know that they're around. And it's something, I'm very logical. I know that might not come across because I'm so goofy, but I really am a logical thinker. And so for me to say that I feel like my parents sometimes, you know, like, communicate with me from beyond the grave, it's happened. It's happened. Okay. My mind is logical, and it's just,

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1: 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Before police arrived, a white male suspect broke through the front plexiglass door and entered the business. There was no cash on site. The suspect did, however, steal three sodas before leaving the building. The suspect then fled east on foot. Surveillance video was obtained and police are asking anyone who may recognize the suspect to come forward. The suspect was wearing a System of a Down band shirt pulled over his face. He was also wearing gray sweatpants, white socks, and black sandals. A photo of the suspect can be viewed on the Crime Stoppers website. If you have any information regarding this burglary, you can submit an anonymous tip through Crime Stoppers at 217-423-TIPS.
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4: For tonight, partly cloudy skies and a low of 47 degrees. For tomorrow, sunshine with some cloudy intervals and a high of 79 degrees. And for tomorrow night, clear with a low of 51 degrees.
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0: It's Kendra. This made me giggle because I can't believe that this was a study. But according to this study, they did research to discover this, okay? Monkeys are better yodelers than humans are. We spent money to discover that. Okay, then, specifically howler monkeys, which I do, you know, that's not hard to believe. I didn't need to spend money on a study to, you know, figure out that a howler monkey could probably yodel better than I could. But yeah, they did. They spent the money on it. And now we know monkeys yodel better than us.
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2: From the Cromwell Media Weather Center, Monday will be sunny with a high near 78 and a northeast wind of 3 to 5 miles per hour. Monday night will be mostly clear with a low around 54 and an east wind of 3 to 5 miles per hour. Tuesday will be sunny with a high near 82 and a south wind of 3 to 7 miles per hour. Tuesday night will be partly cloudy with a low around 63 and a south-southeast wind of 5 to 7 miles per hour. And that's the latest from Cromwell Media.

my God, how uplifting and inspiring you've been for me for all this time. And I love you, and no one is freaking funnier or smarter.

0: wanted.
1: It's Kendra. I thought these were so great. I had to talk about them today. I saw an article that was 3 words to live by. So think about it. Like, what are 3 words? If you only could give 3 words to live by, what would they be? Here were my favorites. Listen, don't talk. Show up early. Swallow your ego. Keep it short. And say you're sorry. Those were good. Weren't those good? Those were good. What 3 words would you live by? Mine would be practice self-love.
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0: Iskander, I saw a statistic today that I thought was kind of sad, and it was 1 in 8 people say that they have never cried happy tears. They've never cried happy tears. Nothing has ever brought them so much joy that it brought them to tears. I'm definitely not that. 1 in 8, I have definitely cried happy tears in my life more times than I can even count. And if that's you, my goodness, I hope that you will go, wow, I've never cried happy tears before. Why? And maybe dig a little deeper on nothing's bringing you so much joy that it would bring you to tears. And, you know, and maybe why? Maybe why?
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0: It's Kendra. I got to get out of here. Man, I hope you have a great rest of your night and a wonderful week ahead. I'll meet you back here next weekend. Taylor Swift, up next. Bye. Love you.
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2: From the Cromwell Media Weather Center, Monday will be sunny with a high near 78 and a northeast wind of 3 to 5 miles per hour. Monday night will be mostly clear with a low around 54 and an east wind of 3 to 5 miles per hour. Tuesday will be sunny with a high near 82 and a south wind of 3 to 7 miles per hour. Tuesday night will be partly cloudy with a low around 63 and a south-southeast wind of 5 to 7 miles per hour. And that's the latest from Cromwell Media.

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6: 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Before police arrived, a white male suspect broke through the front plexiglass door and entered the business. There was no cash on site. The suspect did, however, steal three sodas before leaving the building. The suspect then fled east on foot. Surveillance video was obtained, and police are asking anyone who may recognize the suspect to come forward. The suspect was wearing a System of a Down band shirt pulled over his face. He was also wearing gray sweatpants, white socks, and black sandals. A photo of the suspect can be viewed on the Crime Stoppers website. If you have any information regarding this burglary, you can submit an anonymous tip through Crime Stoppers at 217-423-TIPS.
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3: From the Cromwell Media Weather Center, Monday, sunny, high near 78. Northeast wind, 3 to 5 miles per hour. Monday night, mostly clear, low around 54. East wind, 3 to 5 miles per hour. Tuesday, sunny, high near 82. South wind, 3 to 7 miles per hour. Tuesday night, partly cloudy, low around 63. South-southeast wind, 5 to 7 miles per hour. And that's the latest from Cromwell Media.

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8: Traffic alert. Dunn Company will be milling and paving roadway on East Grand Avenue, weather permitting. This work will cause intermittent closures on East Grand Avenue from Jasper Street to North 22nd Street, with a one-lane moving work zone with flaggers present. The work starts Monday, September 28th, until Monday, October 5th. Motorists should slow down and use extreme caution through the work zone and are encouraged to seek an alternate route.
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4: Right now, it is partly cloudy and 54 degrees. Later on, sunshine with some cloudy intervals and a high of 79 degrees. And for tonight, clear with a low of 51 degrees.
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2: From the Cromwell Media Weather Center, Monday, sunny, high, near 78. Northeast wind, 3 to 5 miles per hour. Monday night, mostly clear, low around 54. East wind, 3 to 5 miles per hour. Tuesday, sunny, high near 82. South wind, 3 to 7 miles per hour. Tuesday night, partly cloudy, low around 63. South-southeast wind, 5 to 7 miles per hour. And that's the latest from Cromwell Media.

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2: Traffic alert. Dunn Company will be milling and paving roadway on East Grand Avenue, weather permitting. This work will cause intermittent closures on East Grand Avenue from Jasper Street to North 22nd Street, with a one-lane moving work zone with flaggers present. The work starts Monday, September 28th until Monday, October 5th. Motorists should slow down and use extreme caution through the work zone and are encouraged to seek an alternate route.
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2: Right now, it is partly cloudy and 54 degrees. Later on, sunshine with some cloudy intervals and a high of 79 degrees. And for tonight, clear with a low of 51 degrees.

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2: From the Cromwell Media Weather Center, Monday will be mostly sunny with a high near 78. Calm wind becoming northeast around 5 miles per hour. Monday night clear with a low near 54. Tuesday sunny with a high near 82. Tuesday night partly cloudy with a low near 63. And that's the latest from Cromwell Media.

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9: Traffic alert. Dunn Company will be milling and paving roadway on East Grand Avenue, weather permitting. This work will cause intermittent closures on East Grand Avenue from Jasper Street to North 22nd Street, with a one-lane moving work zone with flaggers present. The work starts Monday, September 28th until Monday, October 5th. Motorists should slow down and use extreme caution through the work zone and are encouraged to seek an alternate route.
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2: Right now, it is partly cloudy and 54 degrees. Later on, sunshine with some cloudy intervals and a high of 79 degrees. And for tonight, clear with a low of 51 degrees.
3: 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I'm his

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3: From the Cromwell Media Weather Center, Monday will be sunny with a high near 78 and a northeast wind of 3 to 6 miles per hour. Monday night will be clear with a low around 51 and a north-northeast wind around 5 miles per hour, becoming light and variable after midnight. Tuesday will be sunny with a high near 82 and a south wind of 3 to 7 miles per hour. Tuesday night will be partly cloudy with a low around 62 and a south-southeast wind of 5 to 7 miles per hour. And that's the latest from Cromwell Media.

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2: Traffic alert. Dunn Company will be milling and paving roadway on East Grand Avenue, weather permitting. This work will cause intermittent closures on East Grand Avenue from Jasper Street to North 22nd Street, with a one-lane moving work zone with flaggers present. The work starts Monday, September 28th until Monday, October 5th. Motorists should slow down and use extreme caution through the work zone and are encouraged to seek an alternate route.
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3: Right now, it is partly cloudy and 54 degrees. Later on, sunshine with some cloudy intervals and a high of 79 degrees. And for tonight, clear with a low of 51 degrees.
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2: From the Cromwell Media Weather Center, Monday will be sunny with a high near 78 and a northeast wind of 3 to 6 miles per hour. Monday night will be clear with a low around 51. Tuesday will be sunny with a high near 82 and a south wind of 3 to 7 miles per hour. Tuesday night will be partly cloudy with a low around 62. And that's the latest from Cromwell Media.

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4: Traffic alert. Dunn Company will be milling and paving roadway on East Grand Avenue, weather permitting. This work will cause intermittent closures on East Grand Avenue from Jasper Street to North 22nd Street, with a one-lane moving work zone with flaggers present. The work starts Monday, September 28th until Monday, October 5th. Motorists should slow down and use extreme caution through the work zone and are encouraged to seek an alternate route.
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0: 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It's also home to the oldest documented gravestone in Illinois. 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And that's your local tidbit.
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2: Right now, it is partly cloudy and 54 degrees. Later on, sunshine with some cloudy intervals and a high of 79 degrees. And for tonight, clear with a low of 51 degrees.
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3: 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Hi, I'm Jerry Hinkle, and here's your local tidbit. Did you know that the Transfer House in downtown Decatur's Central Park was built in 1896? The building originally served as a transfer point for Decatur's electric streetcar system. Originally located on Lincoln Square, the intersection of North and South Main and East and West Main Streets, and after the streetcar ceased operations in the 1950s, the Transfer House was reduced to a bus terminal. It was moved in 1962 to its current location, and it's listed on the National Register of Historic Places. And that's your local tidbit.
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1: They say the holy water's watered down, and this town's lost its faith. Our colors will fade eventually, so if our time is running out, day after day, we'll make the mundane a masterpiece. Oh my, oh my love, I take one look at you, you're taking me out.

0: From the Cromwell Media Weather Center, today will be sunny with a high near 78, northeast wind 3 to 6 miles per hour. Tonight will be clear with a low around 51. North-northeast wind around 5 miles per hour, becoming light and variable after midnight. Tuesday will be sunny with a high near 82. South wind 3 to 7 miles per hour. Tuesday night will be partly cloudy with a low around 62. South-southeast wind 5 to 7 miles per hour. And that's the latest from Cromwell Media.
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2: Traffic alert. Dunn Company will be milling and paving roadway on East Grand Avenue, weather permitting. This work will cause intermittent closures on East Grand Avenue from Jasper Street to North 22nd Street, with a one-lane moving work zone with flaggers present. The work starts Monday, September 28th until Monday, October 5th. Motorists should slow down and use extreme caution through the work zone and are encouraged to seek an alternate route.
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5: Right now, it is partly cloudy and 54 degrees. Later on, sunshine with some cloudy intervals and a high of 79 degrees. And for tonight, clear with a low of 51 degrees.
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1: 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Hi, I'm Jerry Hinkle, and here's your local tidbit. Did you know that the Transfer House in downtown Decatur's Central Park was built in 1896? The building originally served as a transfer point for Decatur's electric streetcar system. Originally located on Lincoln Square, the intersection of North and South Main and East and West Main Streets, and after the streetcar ceased operations in the 1950s, the Transfer House was reduced to a bus terminal. It was moved in 1962 to its current location, and it's listed on the National Register of Historic Places. And that's your local tidbit.
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1: From the Cromwell Media Weather Center, today will be sunny with a high near 78, northeast wind 3 to 6 miles per hour. Tonight will be clear with a low around 51. North-northeast wind around 5 miles per hour, becoming light and variable after midnight. Tuesday will be sunny with a high near 82. South wind 3 to 7 miles per hour. Tuesday night will be partly cloudy with a low around 62. South-southeast wind 5 to 7 miles per hour. And that's the latest from Cromwell Media.
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9: And you can be a part of the show anytime at 800-543-3548. I just mentioned how I tried that TikTok bidding for the first time ever.
16: Yeah.
9: Got a text here from Jeanette, and she said, hey, JC, the TikTok bidding charges you a lot for shipping, so you might have paid full price at the end. Speaking from experience, I bought a shirt for $6, ended up being around $16 after tax and shipping. So I did. I went over to the email that I received.
16: Yeah.
9: I bid on something. I didn't want it, so I just logged off of TikTok. That didn't work. I ended up winning it. So I just looked at everything. I bought it for $23.
16: Oh.
9: They charged me $13 or $16 for shipping.
16: Oh. Okay.
9: $16 for shipping, guys.
17: Well, congratulations.
9: I basically paid what I would have paid if I would have just gone to the dang store and I could have gotten it right away.
18: But you didn't. You won.
16: Yeah.
18: It's
16: fuel surcharge.
9: Did I win 100?
19: You got the dopamine hit out of it.
9: I didn't feel dopamine, Kelly. I felt
16: doped.
18: Duped.
16: Dopamine.
19: But you didn't at the time.
9: Right.
18: Those other people don't get to spend $16.
9: I did feel a rush. I did feel a rush when I hit bid twice.
18: Yeah, dopamine. And you didn't spend money on gas to go to the store.
9: I felt regret as soon as I saw I was winning and it got to 1 second.
17: And just imagine how much better of a gamer you'll be with these headphones.
9: I love that you guys are being positive. Thank you for the spin.
18: Yeah.
16: I bid on a football helmet a couple of years ago at our Kids Golf Tournament that's coming up this week, by the way. And so I didn't know while I was bidding on the golf the helmet, I was bidding against one of the guys at the law firm that was putting on the golf tournament.
18: And has money.
16: That has money. Mm-hmm. But it just comes, something comes over you, that competition, that dopamine, whatever it is. You're like, no, I want this Kyler Murray helmet. I want it. And I bid. He finally, conceded, I guess. He let me
9: Let go?
16: Not knowing it was me. And I'm like, hey, y'all, I just got the Kyler Murray helmet. He's like, yeah, you outbid me.
9: Yeah, and he's probably like, that's my favorite player, and I couldn't care less about Kyler Murray.
16: I had no idea who I was beating.
18: They have great items at the...
9: By the way, our PLG really Cares golf tournament is on Thursday.
18: Yeah, I didn't know there were items to bid on.
16: Yeah.
18: Oh, and they're great
9: and
18: items.
9: They're really good. They got some good stuff at the auction.
18: But they also have minimums, so
9: Look the minimums real quick, and you'll be good. Speaking of money, we do have a morning show money to give away here in about an hour. We'll have you call in, and you just pick one of us to throw that dart and win you the money. Now, have you guys noticed Halloween decorations up already?
17: Oh, yes.
16: Yeah, in the yards, the big inflatable cats. And
9: this weekend.
18: Since 4th of July.
9: It was, this weekend I just saw it, like a lot of Halloween stuff.
19: Well, it's just a little over a month away.
9: Yeah.
19: I mean, that's really technically not too terribly soon.
9: And you want to get the most bang for your buck.
16: Yeah.
9: You're
16: going to
9: be spending a lot of money for decorations. So whether we like it or not, Halloween season is here. And Halloween foods are just coming out. They're not just happening on TikTok. They're hitting a store near us.
18: Like candy?
9: No. Food. Like Nissin Food Cup Noodles. They released a new limited time product that's called Vampire Noodles, which are hot garlic flavor. And they also transform into a blood red color when you add hot water.
17: Oh.
9: That's pretty cool.
17: Okay.
9: A little cup of noodle that looks like blood. And it's garlic because garlic vampire.
18: I do love a little blood with my noodles.
17: I saw a cute little dish where those wafers, they turn them into Band-Aids, and they add a little blood dye to them.
9: Yeah, those are the TikTok ones. These are ones you can buy.
17: Love those.
9: And by the way, the food coloring is beet. It's beet coloring, so you're not getting red dye.
18: Red dye 40,
19: not artificial. That's
9: making sure. You could get that exclusively at Walmart.
19: Thank you, RFK Jr.
9: While supplies last. Now, if you're really into this.
19: Is that right initials?
16: Yeah.
9: If you really want to get into the cup of noodle thing, they have a sweepstakes going through cup of noodle social media accounts to win a custom vampire noodles themed casket, which was made from an actual casket company. It has maroon high gloss finish on it, and the words "it's to die for" on the head panel. And even stranger, you don't have to win it. You can order one of these vampire cup noodle caskets for your loved ones on their website. It's only $4,000.
17: Oh.
18: Oh, good.
17: Nah.
18: Only.
16: There's a funeral director down the street from me that, I don't know if he's done it this year, but they normally put a casket in their front yard, and they have this old-timey hearse, that they don't use for funerals, but they go all out.
18: I mean, they got the props.
9: As you should.
16: Yeah.
9: On a related note, Hidden Valley Ranch is getting into the Halloween spirit. They're launching Spooky Ranch. It has a haunting black color.
17: Oh.
9: Yeah, and it's complete with a glow-in-the-dark bottle.
17: Yes, that's cool.
9: It's same ranch flavor. It's just colored black.
17: I made feet loaf once. Feet
9: loaf?
17: It's meatloaf.
9: That's cool.
17: It's meatloaf, but it's shaped like feet.
18: I remember that.
17: It tasted really good. And you use onions to make the toenails and to make the bones where it looked like it was cut off.
9: Feet loaf.
18: It was impressive.
17: I had fun making it.
9: Yeah. Now, when things like this go wrong, if you're a homeowner, you need to get rid of that house, right?
16: Okay.
9: If more than one thing go wrong. If more than one thing goes wrong,
19: you get rid of the house?
9: No, like, when it's this level.
19: Okay.
9: When
19: okay.
9: it's this level of right. things going wrong.
19: Okay.
9: I'm not talking about you got a water leak.
19: I just need a new house.
9: No.
19: I don't want to fix the toilet.
9: Well, when you hear this, Kelly, you will see what I'm talking about. Last Thursday, a crane attached to a truck collapsed onto a home in Fort Lauderdale.
19: Well, that's bad.
9: Firefighters responded and reported that the house that the crane fell onto sustained significant structural damage.
19: Yeah.
16: So what do you do?
9: So crews brought another truck, another crane. And then that second crane collapsed onto the house.
18: Oh, my God.
9: Because it wasn't able to hold the weight from the first crane, which apparently couldn't hold the weight of whatever it was lifting. Now officials are working to clear both of those cranes. No one was injured during either of the two incidents. And a neighbor says that the homeowner had been remodeling that house for months.
18: So
9: that's going to take a little bit longer. And that's not all. Uh-oh. After the second crane fell, the hazmat team had to respond because they had to work on the diesel fuel leak coming from the overturned cranes. Mm. That's expensive. Have you seen how expensive diesel is?
16: Right.
9: So, any event, chaos. And and at that point, you're like,
16: That's a bad day.
18: I was about to say, talk about a bad day.
16: That's a bad day.
9: Yeah, it's like, just
16: hey, man, the crane fell. Let's call another crane. Okay, the second crane fell on the first crane.
18: Should we call a third?
9: Nope. We've had enough.
17: We have a diesel fuel leak now.
9: You got to call a third crane. Call the hazmat team. All right. The nipple twist that saved a life. A 62-year-old man named Robert I don't even know how to say his last name.
16: Okay.
9: Was at a boys' night out in Las Vegas in 2021 when his friend saved his life accidentally by twisting his nipple. He said it really hurt and the pain didn't go away, so Robert tried to ignore it, but he kept rubbing his chest where it hurt, and that's where he felt a lump.
18: Oh, wow.
9: And it turned out he had breast cancer. Yes, men can get breast cancer as well. So we should be checking just as frequently as
17: twisting each other's nipples is what you're saying. You should be saying.
9: Now, he had a ton of procedures, including a
19: lumpectomy,
9: and radiation. And sounds like they've nixed it. Although he still has to go through some other scans to make sure it's all gone. And now Robert is raising awareness for the dangers of breast cancer in men. He says, me and my buddy joke about it now, you know, how we found out, but he saved my life. Boys' trips save lives.
18: Do you guys twist each other's nipples?
9: I didn't, but now I'm going to start again.
17: Yeah.
9: You know, now that we know this.
19: How about just twist your own?
17: Well, after the break.
9: It's not the same, Kelly.
17: After the break, JC, let's get to it.
9: Huh?
17: Yeah.
18: Is this what y'all did in Broken Bow Wow?
9: I don't want to do it to me.
17: We got to check each other.
19: Yeah. It just doesn't seem right.
16: I don't do it. I think White Cheddar's actually twisted my nipple before.
9: Say that.
16: I think so.
9: Our executive producer twisted your nipple.
19: What was the cause of that?
16: Sometimes guys will just be standing in a circle, a semicircle, or, you know, a group of guys, three or more gathered.
9: Uh-huh.
16: And one will just randomly, hey man,
17: grab it.
19: Do y'all randomly stick your thumbs up each other's butts too?
17: Yes.
16: No. All the time.
17: SNL? I did.
9: The reason I knew that was because of SNL. Jalen Brunson had that famously done by one of his teammates when they won the championship. And the way Jalen Brunson responded with what are you doing?
19: Yeah.
9: Is how all men would respond.
16: Right.
9: Because we don't.
17: Guys do it, yes. In high school.
16: No, they don't.
9: Yes, no, we don't.
17: Yes, they do.
19: He did it on a world stage.
17: Yes.
19: So I'm assuming that happens privately
17: definitely
19: as
17: do
19: well.
17: It.
9: The only time that happened was like in football when I got tackled and the opposing team was like just, yeah. Oh.
18: Do y'all also flash each other with your
9: no.
18: Trunk?
9: Yes. No, we don't.
17: Yes, we do.
19: Oh,
17: we
19: moon?
17: Do.
19: And snap each other with your towels in the locker room?
17: Yeah.
9: No, we don't.
18: I really feel like in middle school, like boys would just be like standing around. They just start just like whacking each other.
17: They do.
18: Like,
17: they do.
18: Yes.
17: Yeah.
18: Hitting each other.
9: Pause.
18: Hitting each other.
9: With the towel.
18: With the towel.
9: With the towel. Yes. It's called whipping. We whip each other with the towel.
18: That's what I said.
17: Also, it's a dance move called whacking.
9: And then we nay-nay. But no, the thumb thing, not happening, Kelly.
17: It definitely happens.
9: No, not.
18: Stop laughing. You're making me laugh.
9: What's happening?
16: I want us to do this.
9: Welcome to Monday.
16: Blooper video welcome again at the Christmas party. I think it would open with that.
9: Kelly Raspberry, what's coming up with the celebrity gossip?
19: Well, if you missed the VMAs like I did, because we have to watch football on Sunday at my house, we're going to fill you in on what you missed when we come back.
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3: 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Dunn Company will be milling and paving roadway on East Grand Avenue, weather permitting. This work will cause intermittent closures on East Grand Avenue from Jasper Street to North 22nd Street, with a one-lane moving work zone with flaggers present. The work starts Monday, September 28th until Monday, October 5th. Motorists should slow down and use extreme caution through the work zone and are encouraged to seek an alternate route.
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9: Well, a comfortable day ahead here as temperatures will warm up slowly and up in those upper 70s for the afternoon. Mild conditions, humidity staying low, and plenty of sunshine. That's the big difference here from last week. We'll keep winds out of the north and east, but they're fairly light. Low 50s overnight, and then we warm up a little bit more. The 80s are back for Tuesday. Mostly sunny skies hanging around with calmer winds. Much warmer by the middle of the week, mid-80s Wednesday. With that WAND weather forecast, I'm meteorologist Nick Patrick.
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16: Amiri, you're online because you say you have the worst date ever. What happened on this date?
17: So I met this guy on a dating app, and we agreed to go out to get dinner and then watch a movie. Nothing too crazy. We went out to eat, It was fine. We discussed our hobbies, our jobs. And then after dinner, we had to wait on the movie to start. So we were like, oh, let's just walk around the plaza area. As we're walking around, there's this lady sitting on the bench, and she's on her phone. He goes up to the lady, and he's like, hey, do you believe in Jesus? And I'm looking at him, and I'm like, what are we doing right now? And the lady's like, yes, I go to church. Like, leave me alone. She's clearly having a conversation on the phone. He continues to follow her as she's walking away, questioning her about her faith, about her church. And the lady is, like, clearly, like, don't bother me. So I'm just standing there so embarrassed. And I'm like, I just want to leave. But I also want to see the movie because it was, like, one of the Avengers at the time. I was like, I'm just going to awkwardly stand here. And I texted my friend. I said, after this movie, I'm leaving, like, immediately. So, yeah, that was the worst day I've ever been. So
16: your day was just harassing a lady about her.
0: Making her disciple.
16: About Jesus.
18: Yeah. Yes. Did he come back and watch the movie with you?
17: Yeah, we walked to the movie after, but it was, like, silent. Like, after he stopped talking to that lady and we walked towards the theater, I did not talk to him. It was, like... So awkward. I was like, okay. And then he texted me the next day and said, I don't think this is going to work. And I was like,
16: thank you.
17: I think it was
16: you
17: don't. Either.
0: Was she super hot?
17: No.
18: I just felt that the spirit compelled him.
16: Yeah. I feel like being asked, do you believe in Jesus? The wrong way can be the most off-putting thing.
19: Especially when someone's on the phone and doesn't want to talk.
16: Because it can be
0: that's
16: scary.
0: The whole thing. I mean, if I'm on the phone, don't bother me.
18: Yeah. Right.
0: I mean,
18: there's a time and place for
0: that. Yeah, exactly.
16: Because there's a friendly way to ask, like, oh, hey, do you believe in Jesus?
0: I'm all about that.
16: But a random guy coming up to me for no reason going, do you believe in Jesus? Scares me.
0: Yeah.
17: Scares me a little. And then following me as I'm walking away.
18: That's not cool.
16: No. So how are you doing in the love department now, Amir?
17: I have a boyfriend. We've been together for 7 months now.
16: Okay, nice. So that one's working out.
0: Does he believe in Jesus?
17: He does, but it's not as dramatic as
15: the worst date ever.
2: Tell us about your nightmare at KidNation.com.
16: All right, from the worst date ever to what my son said was the best night ever.
0: Oh, okay.
18: Aww, yes. Good.
0: Makes you feel good.
16: My wife, Kenzie, and I did probably the riskiest thing we have ever done, and that is throw a high school party.
0: Woo!
20: Nice.
19: Let's go.
0: At your house.
16: At our house.
0: Yeah. How many kids?
16: Man, it was supposed to be about 60.
0: Supposed to be.
18: So could go either way.
16: My son came up to us and said, hey, Mom, Dad, can I throw a party for homecoming? And it was one of those moments where my instincts were to say no. Mm. But I try to put myself into my kids' shoes when they ask me things, of things that I wish I could have gotten to do.
0: Yeah.
16: And my parents worked their butts off, and they tried their hardest to give me a great life. But because of the circumstances we had, I grew up in an apartment. Mm. And so I never got to be the party thrower.
19: I've been to some apartment parties. The floor broke.
16: Right.
18: Oh my God.
16: So you got to be careful with those. And I was not going to do that. So my wife loves throwing parties. She throws events. She actually helps. Like, she works part time doing events and decorating and stuff. And so when we looked at each other and I said, maybe we should for him, she said, let's do it. And as soon as we said yes, my wife just got the planning. And when I say she overdid it, I'm telling you, she overdid it. She decorated for 2 days.
0: Now, was this
16: I moved furniture.
0: Was this an after party party?
16: After party.
0: Okay, so there was a homecoming dance.
16: They're going to go to the dance.
0: Okay.
16: And then they're, after the dance, all going to come to our house. And there was a theme.
0: Okay.
16: My wife said Miami Neon. All the kids said, what is that? And so they didn't know what that was. Now, the planning comes with, what are we going to provide? Food, I guess. Kids are hungry after a dance. So my wife said, I found a deal with Pizza Hut. I'm going to get them. It was like 10 bucks for pizzas. So she ordered, I believe, 16 pizzas.
18: Ooh, wow.
16: She went to Costco and bought a bunch of, like, cookies.
18: Yes.
16: I would say hundreds of cookies.
18: Yes.
16: Yeah. We had
0: cookies. All right.
16: Got it. Then a charcuterie board because we had some parents come and stay with us. But she made a karaoke room. We had an outdoor dance area outside.
18: Wow.
16: We had a little lounge area in the backyard where the kids could just chill and listen to music.
0: Were you DJing or just have our
16: own? No, we let the kids have the aux.
0: Okay.
16: They had their own choice of music. I stayed out as much as possible.
18: Good call, Dad.
16: And I tried to, you know, I'd go walk around, make sure nothing was happening.
18: No,
16: I checked backpacks.
18: Yeah.
16: If you came in.
18: Oh, really?
16: I would walk up to you and go,
0: "Security!
16: What's in your backpack?" And they'd go, "Towels." You know, because it was supposed to be a swim party. Nobody swam, of course. But I would then pat the just to make sure there's nothing in there.
0: Right. Contraband.
16: Hey, my house, my rules. I'm sorry. So I checked backpacks.
18: Yeah. ID. Hey, better safe than sorry.
16: And aside from that, I just stood at back and I watched kids have fun. I heard them dancing in the backyard and cheering.
18: They were dancing. That's amazing.
0: Yeah, it is.
18: That's really amazing.
16: They were dancing. The one kid that we gave the aux to that was choosing the music outside, his name is Zach. I could just see him. He'd hit a song. And he'd just make eye contact with every girl.
18: He was proud.
16: Like, this is my doing. Like, he was an artist out there.
19: Was it Sexy Red? I'm looking for the hoes.
16: Yeah, there was Sexy Red. There was Glorilla.
0: That was got me on the dance floor.
16: Yeah, there was everything.
0: what grade is Casey
18: Dean?
16: My son is a freshman. And the reason we chose to do it this year was because I feel like freshmen are still not driving.
0: Yeah.
16: So I don't think they don't. They're trying to. They're still
18: pure. Somewhat innocent.
16: They're somewhat innocent.
18: How did they get to your house from the dance?
16: Their parents.
18: Oh.
16: Or they had their bus. Their party bus if their parents got them one. So the parents had to come pick them up. We said it was over at midnight. And when I tell you, I looked up and it just, you could feel it trickling out. And by the time I looked up and there was like two kids left, it was midnight. Everybody was gone.
0: Okay.
16: Some kids came up and said bye. And this is when I realized, when I started cleaning up, we suck at math. My wife got pizza, 16 of them.
0: Mm-hmm.
16: And she just sent me a picture this morning. I put them all in the oven to keep them warm.
0: Yeah.
16: And then I was just kind of putting them outside. And then I remember going, I don't think I went back out to the outside
0: to
16: where we had to replenish the pizzas. So I go out there and there's like four boxes, still full. Only one was gone. I threw that one away. And I walked back in. I was like, oh, we only got like four pizzas left. And Kinsey goes, look in the oven. Guys, we have 13 pizzas.
0: Oh, wow.
16: 13 pizzas. Completely full. And no room to store them in.
0: Oh, man.
16: There's like nowhere to put these pizzas.
19: Were they not hungry?
16: I don't know.
19: They're all on Ozempic.
16: Do kids not eat? We bought so much soda. We don't drink soda, but we bought so much soda.
0: Yeah.
18: Oh, no.
16: We ran out of water, and all the soda is still there. Are kids healthy now?
18: My daughter, yes.
20: They drink so much water because of these
16: tumblers.
18: Yeah.
20: That's all my daughter ever wants to drink. It's generational, which is a good thing.
19: Yeah. Stay hydrated.
18: We should be drinking more water.
16: But when I tell you I was so nervous to do this because so many things could go wrong. People could get hurt. People could bring in something that they shouldn't be bringing in. All the kids were respectful. I think we ended up having like 100 kids.
18: Wow.
19: Outrageous.
16: Yeah, I think so. My neighbors were so kind, and the cops were not called. We did have paint stripped off of where Kinsey put some decoration, so we got to touch up some paint. Gatorade spilled on the carpet.
0: Oh, okay,
16: that can be cleaned. Didn't come out very well, but it could be cleaned.
0: Yeah.
16: And my dog accidentally pooped after we cleaned it, and somebody stepped in it and attracted it to the house.
0: But still, minor problem.
16: Considering what I've seen from other people's terrifying party stories.
19: Yeah.
0: So nobody snuck off into a part of the house where they're supposed to be.
20: Well, they were successful. He doesn't know about it.
16: I locked all the doors.
0: Yeah.
18: Not on my watch.
16: We had boys' bathrooms and girls' bathrooms. So if I saw a boy walking over to the girls' bathroom, I was like, no, sir.
20: Nobody got to spend 7 minutes in heaven.
16: Nope.
19: Spin the bottle.
16: Nope.
18: That's my sophomore year.
16: Nope. If there was some smooching, I didn't see smooching.
18: Well, congratulations, JC. I know that's a big deal. And I bet Kaysen is like the coolest kid this morning
16: I'm just glad they all had fun and they had a safe spot to do it and that I was able to witness it.
18: That's awesome.
0: So did where's the pizza?
16: It's in the oven still.
19: Oh,
18: dude,
16: we forgot about it.
18: You didn't bring the
20: oven still on?
19: Yeah.
16: Kelly, it's been sitting in there for 2 days.
18: That's
16: it still good? Kinsey will bring it over if you want.
18: It's just that you didn't think about it.
19: Yeah.
16: All right, let's give away some of this morning show money.
0: All right.
16: We gave away our morning money to that pizza. Our phone number is 800-543-3548. Part-time Justin, give me a caller number.
19: Let's go with 59.
16: Caller number 59. Choose one of us to throw a dart, and whatever balloon we pop, that's how much money you get in 10 minutes.
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0: From the Cromwell Media Weather Center, today will be sunny with a high near 78, northeast wind 3 to 6 miles per hour. Tonight will be clear with a low around 51, north-northeast wind around 5 miles per hour, becoming light and variable after midnight. Tuesday will be sunny with a high near 82, south wind 3 to 7 miles per hour. Tuesday night will be partly cloudy with a low around 62. South-southeast wind 5 to 7 miles per hour. And that's the latest from Cromwell Media.
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5: From News Radio 101 Decatur, source for local news and information. The Governor J.B. Pritzker says he will not seek a statewide moratorium on new data centers in Illinois, even as Chicago Mayor Brandon Johnson pushes for a pause in the city. Pritzker says he is waiting for lawmakers to take up the Power Act after the November election. The proposal would set tougher rules for data center development, including oversight tied to energy use and local impact. The governor says communities should have a voice in deciding where these facilities are built. Data centers have drawn growing scrutiny over power demands, water use, and their effect on neighborhoods. Illinois families struggling with energy costs can apply for help through the Low Income Home Energy Assistance Program. The program offers one-time payments for eligible households to help cover natural gas, propane, and electric bills. Payments go directly to utility providers. Applications open October 1st and continue through August 13th of next year. Officials encourage families to apply early, as assistance is available only until funds run out. Eligibility is based on household income and program guidelines. Families can apply online or in person. Treasure hunters have a few more days to bid on items in Illinois' online iCash auction. The state treasurer's office says 100 lots are available through Sunday, October 4th on the HEBID website. Featured items include a 1926 British sovereign gold coin with King George V, three Egyptian leather jewelry boxes, and baseball cards featuring Chicago icons Ryne Sandberg and Frank Thomas. The auction includes property from abandoned safe deposit boxes and other unclaimed assets. The treasurer's office encourages Illinois residents to search iCash for lost bank accounts, insurance proceeds, rebate cards, and other unclaimed money. More local news and information every hour here on News Radio 101 and online at DecaturRadio.com.
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9: Oh, let's give away some morning show money.
11: Yeah!
9: Caller number 59 is what we're looking for, and caller 59 is what you are. Kelly, congratulations.
12: Yay! I'm so excited!
13: Yay! Yay!
9: What you got going on this Monday morning, Kelly?
12: Oh, just on my way to work.
9: And what do you do for work?
12: I work at Hope Cancer Center. I'm the office coordinator.
13: Aww. Awesome.
9: Well, we hope you have a wonderful day at work today. Thank you for what you do.
13: A fulfilling career.
9: That's right. Mm-hmm. All right. Well, Kelly, we got some morning show money to give away here, but you gotta have somebody throw a dart for you. So who would you like to throw the dart?
12: I'm putting all my trust in Big Al Mack.
13: Oh, yes. Girl. Let's go, Al.
14: Thank you, Kelly.
13: One Kelly to another.
9: Many of Kellys have done that. All right, Big Al Mack, you have been selected to go throw the dart. You are...
15: Stone Kelly, this morning you're officially my favorite Kelly.
9: Wow. All right, Big Al Mack, walking on over to the darts.
13: Lumbering over to the darts. Take your time,
9: Take your time, Al.
13: No hurry at all.
9: All right, the wall of balloons is there.
12: On you.
9: He selected the blue dart. He throws. He
13: pops. First pop.
16: That was one of the...
13: Here we go.
9: That was a yellow one.
13: What do we got?
14: Roll that scroll.
9: And you won.
15: $250.
13: Yay!
12: Thank you so much.
9: No, thank you for listening, Kelly. Congratulations on your $250. Hopefully you buy yourself something nice, okay? Treat yourself.
12: All right. Me and my daughters are going to New York here in a month, so we'll use that as spending money.
9: Yeah, perfect. What's your daughter's names?
12: Well, I have 3 daughters, Bree, Briley, and Crystal.
9: Bree, Briley, and Crystal. Mama just won $250. Hang on for us, Kelly. Taking a little trip to New York. We're going to do this again in less than an hour. In about 50 minutes, we'll have you call in and select another person from the show, or still pick Big Al, to throw a dart and get you that money.
14: You did walk really slow over there.
9: Yeah, what's up?
14: What was that?
15: You know what? I'm constantly telling Charlie to walk faster.
14: Yeah.
15: I really am. I'm trying to get her into, she likes to stroll. She takes her sweet time.
14: You took so much time.
13: The world is her runway.
15: I'm like, dude, come on.
13: Step it up. Getting that early.
14: Yeah. As it should be.
9: So we like to share our highs and our lows on our morning show. And you've been there through a lot of things, Kid Nation.
14: Yeah.
9: But we have a big milestone happening for a member of the show. And it's been really cool to watch you grow up, Anna.
14: Oh, thanks.
9: From a little intern, college student.
14: I know.
9: To a fiancé, to a wife.
14: Yes.
9: To Ryan, your long-distance relationship.
13: To a successful podcaster.
9: To a successful podcaster.
14: Wow, I didn't know this was going to turn into this.
16: Successful podcast.
14: I didn't know this was going to turn into this. Thanks.
9: It's cool to watch the growth that happens on the show.
14: And you're just a wonderful person.
9: And you are a wonderful human. So, Anna, what's going on in your life?
14: I know. A lot going on. Yeah, I think I'm embarking on the most exciting but stressful and anxiety-inducing chapter because Ryan and I are officially buying a house.
9: Should I not have told the story about the two cranes falling on that one house?
14: I was when you were saying that. I was like, oh my God, he's talking about homeowners and that's going to be me
13: soon.
14: Honey. It's been such a crazy experience. Like when Ryan and I, when we were engaged about to get married, we talked a lot about what our goals were, what our future looked like, you know, and buying a house is one of those things that was a big goal. Mm-hmm. And so for the last couple of years, and the last year especially, we made a very intentional effort to save money to buy a house.
13: Well, after all that wedding, all that flying you did the year before.
14: I know.
13: You couldn't afford to save money.
9: And I was on tour.
13: Every weekend, literally, she was flying somewhere. She was on tour
9: with Taylor Swift.
14: I know, pretty much. If you need tips on how to use fly points, let me know. But anyway, yeah, so this past year, we made a really intentional effort to save money to buy a house. Not just a house that would be like a starter home, but a house that we would have for a long time.
9: Yeah. Oh, yeah.
14: And so when we reached that goal, it just felt so good. It felt so good to be like, okay, this is what we wanted to do. We can, you know, take our time. And so we've been going to open houses. You know, I've been telling you guys about how fun that's been. And so
9: it's a buyer's market right now.
14: I know, feels great. And so we found the house that we just absolutely loved. We both walked in and we were like, this is the one, this is the one, this is the one. This is home. And so we know we have to kind of act fast when things like that happen. And this house is honestly so perfect. There's nothing wrong with it. It's so wonderful. And so we decided to put an offer in on it.
17: Whoa, I didn't know we were there yet, Anna. I'm not ready.
9: We're there.
17: Not ready yet.
14: We put in an offer, which was like the scariest thing I've ever done in my entire life. And then we found out there was two other couples that were also putting in an offer.
9: I hate them.
14: I know. But then...
13: You're a good writer. Did you write
14: Kelly,
13: on
14: that? Kelly, yes. And I know that JC had done this.
13: Yeah. I did it for my house.
14: Did you? Yeah. So I asked
13: this one, but the one before.
14: I asked, I said, can I write a letter so that they know kind of who we are, you know, and everything. And so because of our letter, they accepted our
15: Did you mention Kelly Raspberry in your letter?
14: I didn't. I thought about it, but I didn't. Do you guys want to hear the letter?
9: Yes, I would love to see, because letters work. They're so personal.
13: Now, if everybody's writing a letter, it's hard. But
14: yeah,
13: you know.
14: I mean, and I don't know if the other people also wrote a letter, but this is what I'm calling the letter that got us a house.
13: The winning letter.
9: Yeah.
14: Okay. Mascara alert. I might cry.
9: Okay.
17: Oh, no.
14: Okay. Dear.
16: Sad music.
14: Names of people that, or happy music. Dear names of people that I won't disclose publicly. Hello. We are writing you with hopeful wishes of starting our next chapter in your home. We are college sweethearts, and over the last 10 years, we've experienced long distance, COVID quarantine, newlyweds, and now as we prepare to buy our first ever home together, we are also months away from welcoming our first child.
15: Whoa!
16: Whoa!
15: Whoa!
16: Wait, what?
15: Whoa! Whoa!
9: We're getting a baby in a house!
15: Whoa!
14: Yes.
17: Oh my God.
14: So I'm pregnant.
15: Whoa.
9: Oh, Anna, you tricky, tricky, tricky lady.
16: Oh my gosh.
14: That's the bigger news.
17: Oh, that's so beautiful. How far along are you?
14: I'm starting my second trimester.
17: Oh, girl.
14: So I'm at the point where it's safe to share with people.
15: That's sweet. Wonderful. That's so cool.
14: I've been really, really, really excited to tell you guys. It's been a really hard secret to keep.
13: I know it was.
14: I feel like I can kind of breathe and finally tell you all the lies I've been telling you for the last couple months.
13: I don't like wine anymore.
14: I haven't had a glass of wine in a couple months, despite the fact that I've been pretending I'm hungover sometimes, because in reality I was feeling a little nauseous.
13: Aww.
14: But But yeah, yeah. So do you want to hear the rest of the letter?
18: Yes.
19: I don't care anymore, Anna.
18: A house, a baby?
14: I know.
20: Man.
14: Yeah, really, it's...
19: What do you do?
14: I'm doing late March.
15: Okay.
14: So we still have a ways to go, but I'm doing it in late March. And this is really exciting. Ryan and I are so, so, so beyond the moon excited. It's been scary. It's been kind of like a scary thing because, and I've talked about this on my podcast a lot, but earlier this year I had a miscarriage. Mm-hmm. And it was a really, really difficult thing to go through. And so I also understand that while this is exciting news for me to share, I know there's someone listening right now that's kind of feeling really sad.
20: Yeah.
14: I went through the same thing where I went through a couple of months where I saw pregnancy announcements and I unfollowed people and I said, I can't look at this. So for those people, my heart is truly, truly, truly with you. I went through the same thing.
19: Then you have the guilt when you finally get pregnant. It's weird.
14: It's kind of just like a weird emotion. But because of the miscarriage earlier this year, when we found out I was pregnant, I didn't let myself be excited about it. Yeah. For a long time until I passed the point where I did the first time. And so getting past that point was like just a crazy experience.
19: So
14: but
19: happy.
14: Yeah, so we're doing
20: You're gonna
14: it.
20: You're
14: going
20: to be the best mommy and Ryan's going to be the best dad ever. I'm
14: thank
20: so
14: you.
20: Happy for you guys.
14: Thank awesome. You. Thank you. I have some photos to share on my Instagram for you guys. Anna Zabo 13, of course.
19: When did you find out? How long have you been lying to us?
14: I've been lying to you guys since family vacation.
18: Oh,
19: wow.
20: Yeah, you did. What a marvelous job you did.
15: You're a great liar.
19: Were you drinking on family vacation? Did you find out right after?
14: No, I found out right before, and I was drinking mocktails.
19: Okay.
18: Wow.
19: What?
20: Well done.
18: Liar.
14: That's
18: why you kept on giving me your drinks.
14: Yeah, I did. Yeah.
18: I was like, okay, Anna.
14: Thank you so much for that. That was so easy. I said, hey, did you want this? I was drinking mocktails. That was a hard thing to navigate because all we do on family
19: vacation.
14: Is that
19: why you've been wearing them prison gowns?
14: I don't think she's showing. I'm actually not showing yet.
19: Yeah, she's not.
14: Okay. I'm actually not showing just yet.
19: You've been wearing a lot of like loose and flowy things.
14: It did
20: Detective
14: kinda,
20: Kelly
14: it
20: over
14: did
20: here
14: kind
20: is trying
14: of
20: to put piece everything together.
19: Now, in hindsight.
14: In hindsight.
19: I knew it all along.
18: How'd you tell Ryan?
14: I mean, we took the test together.
18: Oh, you did? Okay.
14: Yeah. Ooh. Yeah. So he knew the moment that I knew. But even in that moment, I was like, how are you feeling? And he was like, I'm really excited. How are you feeling? I said, I'm terrified, honestly. Mostly because of the prior miscarriage. But
19: that's so great.
18: Your mom. Oh, my God. Your mom.
14: Yeah. My family cried. It's been a really exciting
15: time. Is this your parents' first grandchild? Or
14: yes.
15: On both sides?
14: On both sides. This will be the first one on both sides.
20: Oh, they're going to be the most spoiled baby of all time.
19: Are you
20: going
19: to find out the sex?
14: I think it'd be something fun for us to find how we want to
19: reveal
14: it too.
19: A lot of people wait, you know, to be surprised.
14: No, I'm not going to wait.
19: I want to know so I can start shopping.
14: Yeah, no, I'm not.
19: Do you know already?
14: I do already know.
20: You do know.
15: Whoa, you have another secret?
20: Blink twice if it's a boy. Oh, Anna.
14: But I feel like there's a more fun way we can do that instead of me
20: Absolutely.
14: Just telling you right
20: Anna,
14: now.
20: Anna, this is your journey. We're just along for the ride.
18: Buster's going to be a big brother.
14: I know he is. He's going to be so cute.
20: Oh, we're so happy for you.
14: I know. I have a lot of content I've been saving. So
19: I'm so overwhelmed.
15: Man, that's a lot of news here.
14: Sorry, I didn't finish the letter.
20: We're getting a morning show, baby.
19: No one cares about the letter.
14: No, right? That was the best part.
20: You got the house.
18: Just won you the house.
14: I know. I'm really calling it the letter that got us the house. That's how I saved it.
20: Wow.
19: It was the baby that got you the house.
20: That is so cool. I'm so happy for you and
14: I. I'm so happy for you.
20: The amount of text messages coming in are, I think, going to break our phones.
14: Thank you. Yeah.
20: The amount of congratulations.
14: I know. The show's getting a new member.
18: Show, baby.
20: We are a family. If you're listening to the show, you are a part of our family. So,
15: and somebody on the show is going to be a God show parent.
14: But which one?
15: But who? I don't know.
20: I mean, I didn't marry Ryan.
19: The competition begins.
20: We're all going to start kissing Anna and Ryan's butts.
14: As you should.
20: As we should. Congratulations to Anna and Ryan.
15: Yeah, congrats.
14: Thank you.
20: Awesome. Love that it. Is love so it. Beautiful.
15: God is good.
14: I feel like I can breathe now that I told y'all.
20: We're here for it. Kelly Raspberry, I guess you could add this to your entertainment report. Good. Anna just dropped the biggest news of our show for the year.
19: That's the number one entertainment story for today. But also some highlights from the VMAs, the box office, and that new Tom Brady tell-all book coming out tomorrow. I'll tell you about that in the entertainment report.
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2: Traffic alert. Dunn Company will be milling and paving roadway on East Grand Avenue, weather permitting. This work will cause intermittent closures on East Grand Avenue from Jasper Street to North 22nd Street, with a one-lane moving work zone with flaggers present. The work starts Monday, September 28th until Monday, October 5th. Motorists should slow down and use extreme caution through the work zone and are encouraged to seek an alternate route.
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1: Well, a comfortable day ahead here as temperatures will warm up slowly and end up in those upper 70s for the afternoon. Mild conditions, humidity staying low, and plenty of sunshine. That's the big difference here from last week. We'll keep winds out of the north and east, but they're fairly light. Low 50s overnight, and then we warm up a little bit more. The 80s are back for Tuesday. Mostly sunny skies hanging around with calmer winds. Much warmer by the middle of the week, mid-80s Wednesday. With that WAND weather forecast, I'm meteorologist Nick Patrick.
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14: Man, I just saw another world record that was broken that I'm not going to be able to break.
15: What was it?
14: The oldest streaming Fortnite player.
15: Oh.
16: What?
14: Which I thought I was up there.
17: Why can't you break it, though?
14: Because this person that broke it is way older than me.
17: Yeah, but you'll get there.
16: Oh, I bet they're like 98.
14: If you've ever met up or seen the name Grumpy Grand 1948 on Fortnite, you played with royalty. She's 78 years old.
16: 78.
14: She's from Scotland. Her name is Kath Bowie, and she's named the world's oldest female Fortnite streamer by Guinness World Records. She began playing in 2017, and she now has an audience of more than 24,000 followers. She plays every day.
15: There's a
16: good job, Grumpy Grand.
15: There's a group of old folks that play, that stream and play games.
14: Oh, yeah.
15: Yeah, I mean, like they have conventions. I mean, it's a big thing.
14: Yeah, there's some older people playing Fortnite, and I see them streaming from time to time. Yeah. But she's got the official record.
16: Wow. Hopefully, we're that age still playing video games.
14: 78 years old. I think it helps with our dexterity and
16: arthritis.
14: No, I don't think it helps with arthritis.
16: Well, we're using our thumbs.
14: It might help.
16: It might help us exercise
14: maybe
16: our muscles.
14: But it helps with our brain.
17: Yeah, keep your brain active.
14: Keeps the brain active and functioning and stuff.
16: Madison Beer's skin is available on Fortnite.
14: And like, if we ever do end up having robots going out there and we have to control them, boom.
17: True.
15: Well, on the opposite end.
14: Yeah.
15: I almost injured a very young person over the weekend. Wasn't Charlie?
14: You almost injured a very young person over the weekend.
17: How?
14: You kick him in the throat?
15: Didn't kick him in the throat.
14: Okay.
15: But I'm at the restaurant trying to tell a story to some people that were very, very nice and being attentive to my antics.
14: Uh-huh.
15: And I'm telling a story, and I got to a part of the story where I don't know what I was saying, but I was giving the hand signal of like an incomplete pass, right? Like crossing my arms like that.
14: Like, no good.
15: But I did it, like, because there's nobody around me. So I'm doing it with force. You know, I'm just, whatever it was. And there's no way that was going to work or whatever I was saying. And at the same exact time, this 18-year-old brand new server of mine is walking up to the table with two drinks in her hand.
17: Mm.
15: And I give her a karate chop right as she's walking up, both drinks in her face.
17: Oh. Oh.
15: Both drinks and all over herself.
17: Oh,
15: oh wow. And I don't even know her name. It's like her third day or something.
14: You don't
15: something.
14: Even know her name?
17: Oh, I mean, man.
15: Sarah. Yeah, I know her name. Now, and I said, I am so sorry. I couldn't apologize enough. And I'm just hugging her, but in a boss way, not in a, you know.
14: How do you hug in a boss way?
15: You hug in
17: lightly.
15: No touching
17: of chest.
15: Yeah. I want to hug like I'm very, very sorry I'm hugging you, but I'm, hey, still boss. So I'm just kind of, and I had to give her one of my t-shirts. It was just awful. I've never done that where it ended up like
14: all over the place
15: tragically on another person ever. It was terrible.
14: Speaking of tragedy, there was almost something in Audrey's hallway. A scary incident that took place. Sometimes some things go down in the apartment hallways.
17: Yeah. My refrigerator is like right by the front door of my apartment. And I was getting some yogurt.
18: That's weird placement.
14: Yeah, I was too.
17: No, it's right there.
15: I've had an apartment.
14: Like right next to the front door.
18: You would walk into the kitchen?
14: Yeah, you would walk into my apartment and the fridge was right there.
17: Honestly, how most apartments I'm looking at are laid out.
16: Yeah, you went to the kitchen first.
17: But when you like stumble at night for a glass of water, do you ever accidentally walk outside?
18: No, never happened.
17: But I can hear the elevator ding all the time. So I went to the fridge because I was snacking and I hear a girl, this was last night, I hear a girl like frantically saying, oh my God, oh my God, oh my God. And I would have just ignored it traditionally because I'm like, that's none of my business. But then she goes, I don't know what to do. I don't know what to do. She's like freaking out. And I'm like, oh my God, something bad's happening. And I am in my thugs, which are my like ratted up old Uggs.
15: Yeah.
17: Like they're real messed up. And my sweatpants, glasses, I look terrible.
14: I thought you were going to say I was in my thong and you're going to walk out there in your underwear.
17: Imagine.
15: Thong and thugs.
14: I'm in my thong.
17: And I open the door to just about the worst scenario I can imagine. This girl has just moved in a few apartments down from me on my hall. And she has these boxes that she was about to put on the elevator. She is holding one of those retractable dog leashes.
16: Oh.
17: Dog got on the elevator.
15: Oh, no.
14: The door shut.
15: Oh, no.
17: And the dog went up without her.
14: Oh.
17: And it still had the leash on.
18: That dog is...
14: There's got to be, like, can we create a dog leash? Because that happens a lot, Kelly. We got to create a leash that, like, there's enough that, like, there's an emergency snap on.
18: There is. There is a thumb thing that you stop the traction.
14: No, but that gets that gets caught in
16: string.
14: Like for these.
18: Oh, if it
17: unleashes from the collar.
14: Yeah, like it releases. Okay, so the dog's in the elevator. It's going up. Leash is outside.
17: Yes.
14: Okay.
17: She's hysterical, as anyone would be. Yeah. And I'm trying to figure out, what do I do? And so I'm like, it's going to be okay. I run in my apartment. I get scissors. I come back out. But luckily, the scissors are right there because
15: by the refrigerator.
17: Yeah. I get them. I cut the leash for her, and we see it, like, go up. And then she's like, my dog is just gone. Like, she is assuming it's dead.
18: Yeah.
17: And I, to be honest, I was assuming that as well.
14: She was assuming that elevator was just going to keep going up the house.
18: I'm assuming you wouldn't be telling this story if it doesn't have a happy ending.
17: Well, yeah. Well, the leash was still caught, and she thinks the dog's dead. And so we go searching for the dog because the elevator comes back down. There's nothing on it. Nothing. No dog, no anything, no leash. And I see the leash caught in the rafters of the elevator. So I'm like, oh no, someone got the dog out because it was like not a good scene.
14: Yeah. Right.
17: And we find the dog two floors up in the hall without a harness or anything on. It was a harness this dog got out of.
19: Oh my God. So you think somebody unsnatched it?
17: Like, there was no one in the elevator.
18: The dog was a chest harness thing.
17: Yes, it was a chest
18: harness. My dog has, when
14: they'll escape if they need to.
18: They can slide out of that if they need to. That thank God it wasn't a collar.
15: Oh my gosh. Oh,
19: yeah, if it was a collar, I think. Woo!
17: So the dog somehow got out of a harness.
14: Thank goodness.
17: And got off the elevator a few floors.
18: Praise the Lord. Yeah. That would have been awful.
15: Terrible.
17: But then this morning.
15: There's more.
14: Not this morning.
17: No. This morning I went to get on the elevator, and I see when it opened up, like the harness and the other half of the leash I cut stuck in the rafters. And so I picked it up. I'm like, should I give it to her, or is that traumatic? I went and put it on her doorstep.
18: Oh.
17: Is that something that's going to like make her day bad when she opens the door?
16: And a reminder to be careful with that leash again.
19: And if the dog is okay.
16: Because I've seen so many videos where like even a girl, she's getting in the elevator, the dog walks out and the elevator's going up.
14: Yeah.
16: And the dog gets left down and people rescue the dog.
15: Yeah.
16: But it's because like you got to pay attention to where your dog is on that leash.
15: Yeah.
17: Then I felt bad. I cut the leash. I'm like, now she lost a really good leash.
16: Better the leash than the dog.
15: Yeah.
14: So when people ask how come guys always carry knives in their pockets?
16: Yep.
15: Boom.
14: Yep. We stay ready.
19: Mm-hmm. Yeah, in case of emergency. Truly.
14: Stay ready so we ain't got to get ready.
19: I'm glad the dog was okay.
15: Me too.
16: And you're such a good neighbor.
14: I'm glad you were snacking.
17: I know. Me too. One time that helps.
14: One time.
17: That was a good time. When has snacking come in handy?
14: Every time.
15: Always. That's why I eat popcorn all during the show.
14: Tell me.
18: Just in case of an emergency, you ready?
15: Just in case.
19: Just in case.
15: You need anything? I'll be over here eating a banana and some popcorn.
19: What is it, JC, that you say? You don't got to stay ready if you got
17: to
19: get.
17: You don't have to get ready if you stay ready.
14: Yeah. Stay ready so you ain't got to get ready.
19: Yeah.
14: Wait.
15: Boom. Yeah, that's
18: yeah,
15: it.
18: Yeah, you don't have to get ready if you stay ready. That's right.
15: Already.
14: My coach said that once, and I was like, that's pretty cool.
18: That's pretty good.
19: Yeah.
14: That's pretty good.
18: Pretty good.
14: Yeah.
19: Mine always said, if you're on time, you're late.
15: Yeah.
14: Yep.
18: That one stings.
19: Yeah.
16: But I got someone who has the opposite of that. I'm always where I'm supposed to be exactly when I'm supposed to be there, even if they're late.
19: Is that you?
16: Yeah, maybe. But it's a motto I like to live by.
14: All right, here we go. We got morning show money to give away. So we stay ready with our darts and our balloons. Now you just got to give us a call at 800-543-3548. I don't know if you heard this morning, Kid Nation, but Anna and her husband Ryan are having a baby.
17: Yay, a baby!
14: So Anna, you do the honors and choose the number.
19: Oh, my goodness. 61.
14: Okay. 61. I put her under pressure.
19: Usually I think of a number ahead of time, but I didn't this time.
14: Call number 61. You'll
18: pregnant
14: choose
18: brain.
14: Someone to call. Got pregnancy brain. We'll try to give you that morning show money in 10 minutes.
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2: Traffic alert. Dunn Company will be milling and paving roadway on East Grand Avenue, weather permitting. This work will cause intermittent closures on East Grand Avenue from Jasper Street to North 22nd Street, with a one-lane moving work zone with flaggers present. The work starts Monday, September 28th until Monday, October 5th. Motorists should slow down and use extreme caution through the work zone and are encouraged to seek an alternate route.
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6: Well, a comfortable day ahead here as temperatures will warm up slowly and end up in those upper 70s for the afternoon. Mild conditions, humidity staying low, and plenty of sunshine. That's the big difference here from last week. We'll keep winds out of the north and east, but they're fairly light. Low 50s overnight, and then we warm up a little bit more. The 80s are back for Tuesday. Mostly sunny skies hanging around with calmer winds. Much warmer by the middle of the week, mid-80s Wednesday. With that WAND weather forecast, I'm meteorologist Nick Patrick.
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4: And you can be a part of the show anytime at 800-543-3548. I just mentioned how I tried that TikTok bidding for the first time ever.
5: Yeah.
4: Got a text here from Jeanette, and she said, hey, JC, the TikTok bidding charges you a lot for shipping, so you might have paid full price at the end. Speaking from experience, I bought a shirt for $6, ended up being around $16 after tax and shipping. So I did. I went over to the email that I received.
5: Yeah.
4: I bid on something. I didn't want it, so I just logged off with TikTok. That didn't work. I ended up winning it. So I just looked at everything. I bought it for $23.
5: Oh.
4: They charged me $13 or $16 for shipping.
5: Oh. Okay.
4: $16 for shipping, guys.
6: Well, congratulations.
4: I basically paid what I would have paid if I would have just gone to the dang store and I could have gotten it right away.
7: But you won.
5: Yeah. It's fuel surcharge.
4: Did I win, Audrey?
3: You got the dopamine hit out of it.
4: I didn't feel dopamine, Kelly. I felt
5: doped. Dopamine.
3: But you didn't at the time.
4: Right.
7: Other people don't get to spend $16.
4: I did feel a rush when I hit bid twice.
8: Yeah, uh-huh. Dopamine. And you didn't spend money on gas to go to the store.
4: And I felt regret as soon as I saw I was winning and it got to 1 second.
6: And just imagine how much of better of a gamer you'll be with these headphones.
4: I love that you guys are being positive. Thank you for the spin.
5: Yeah. I bid on a football helmet a couple of years ago at our Kids golf tournament that's coming up this week, by the way. And so I didn't know while I was bidding on the golf the helmet.
4: Yeah.
5: I was bidding against one of the guys at the law firm that was putting on the golf tournament.
7: And has money.
5: That has money. Mm-hmm. But something comes over you, that competition, that dopamine, whatever it is. You're like, no, I want this Kyler Murray helmet. I want it. And I bid. He finally conceded, I guess. He let me go. Not knowing it was me. And I'm like, hey, y'all, I just got the Kyler Murray helmet. He's like, yeah, you outbid me.
4: Yeah, and he's probably like, that's my favorite player, and I couldn't care less about Kyler Murray.
5: I had no idea who I was beating.
8: They have great items at the...
4: By the way, our PLG Cares golf tournament is on Thursday.
7: Yeah, I didn't know there were items to bid on.
5: Yeah.
8: And they're great and items. They're really good.
4: They got some good stuff at the auction.
8: But they also have minimums.
4: Look at the minimums real quick, and you'll be good. Now, have you guys noticed Halloween decorations up already?
6: Oh, yes.
5: Yeah, in the yards, the big inflatable cats.
4: This weekend.
8: Since like 4th of July.
4: This weekend I just saw it, like a lot of Halloween stuff.
3: Well, it's just a little over a month away. Yeah. I mean, that's really technically not too terribly soon.
4: And you want to get the most bang for your buck. Yeah. You're going to be spending a lot of money for decorations. So whether we like it or not, Halloween season is here. And Halloween foods are just coming out. They're not just happening on TikTok. They're hitting a store near us.
8: Like candy?
4: No. Food. Like Nissin Food Cup Noodles. They released a new limited time product that's called Vampire Noodles, which are hot garlic flavor. And they also transform into a blood red color when you add hot water.
6: Oh.
4: That's pretty cool.
6: Okay.
4: A little cup of noodle that looks like blood. Uh-huh. And it's garlic because garlic vampire.
8: I do love a little blood with my noodles.
6: I saw a cute little dish where those wafers, they turn them into Band-Aids, and like they add a little blood dye to them.
4: Yeah, those are the TikTok ones. These are ones you can
6: buy.
4: Love
6: those.
4: And by the way, the food coloring is beet. It's beet coloring, so you're not getting red dye
7: 40.
3: Not artificial.
4: Making sure. You could get that exclusively at Walmart.
3: Thank you, RFK Jr.
4: While supplies last. Now, if you're really into this.
3: Is that the right initials?
5: Yeah.
4: If you really want to get into the cup of noodle thing, they have a sweepstakes going through cup of noodles social media accounts to win a custom vampire noodles themed casket, which was made from an actual casket company. It has maroon high gloss finish on it, and the words it's to die for on the head panel. And even stranger, you don't have to win it. You can order one of these vampire cup noodle caskets for your loved ones on their website. It's only $4,000.
6: Oh.
8: Oh, good.
7: No. Only.
5: There's a funeral director down the street from me that, I don't know if he's done it this year, but they normally put a casket in their front yard, and they have this old-timey hearse, that they don't use for funerals, but they put, they go all out.
8: I mean, they got the props.
4: As you should. On a related note, Hidden Valley Ranch is getting into the Halloween spirit. They're launching Spooky Ranch. It has a haunting black color.
6: Oh.
4: Yeah, and it's complete with a glow-in-the-dark bottle.
6: Yes, that's cool.
4: It's same ranch flavor. It's just colored black.
6: I made feet loaf once. Where I made
4: feet loaf?
6: It's meatloaf.
4: That's cool.
6: It's meatloaf, but it's shaped like feet.
8: I remember
5: it
8: that.
5: Like feet?
6: No, it tasted really good. And you use onions to make the toenails and to make the bones where it looked like it was cut off.
4: Feet loaf.
8: It was impressive.
6: I had fun making it.
4: Yeah. Now, when things like this go wrong, if you're a homeowner, you need to get rid of that house, right?
5: Okay.
4: If more than one thing go wrong, Thursday.
3: If more than one thing goes wrong, you get rid of the house?
4: No, like when it's this level.
3: Okay.
4: When
3: okay.
4: it's this level right. of things going wrong.
3: Okay.
4: I'm not talking about you got a water leak.
3: I just need a new house.
4: No.
3: I don't want to fix the toilet.
4: Well, when you hear this, Kelly, you will see what I'm talking about. Last Thursday, a crane attached to a truck collapsed onto a home in Fort Lauderdale.
3: Well, that's bad.
4: Firefighters responded and reported that the house that the crane fell onto sustained significant structural damage.
3: Yeah.
5: So what do you do?
4: So crews brought another truck, another crane.
5: Another crane.
4: And then that second crane collapsed onto the house.
8: Oh, my God.
4: Because it wasn't able to hold the weight from the first crane, which apparently couldn't hold the weight of whatever it was lifting. Now officials are working to clear both of those cranes. No one was injured during either of the two incidents. And a neighbor says that the homeowner had been remodeling that house for months.
8: Oh.
4: So that's going to take a little bit longer. And that's not all. Uh-oh. After the second crane fell, the hazmat team had to respond because they had to work on the diesel fuel leak coming from the overturned cranes. Mm. That's expensive. Have you seen how expensive diesel is?
5: Right.
4: So, any event, chaos. And and at that point, you're like,
5: That's a bad day.
8: I was about to say, talk about a bad day.
5: That's a bad day.
4: Yeah, it's like,
5: The crane fell. Let's call another crane. Okay, the second crane fell on the first crane.
8: Should we call a third?
4: Nope. We've had enough.
6: We have a diesel fuel leak now.
4: Yeah,
5: you got to call a third crane.
4: Call the hazmat team. All right, the nipple twist that saved a life. A 62-year-old man named Robert I don't even know how to say his last name.
5: Okay.
4: Was at a boys' night out in Las Vegas in 2021 when his friend saved his life accidentally by twisting his nipple. He said it really hurt and the pain didn't go away, so Robert tried to ignore it, but he kept rubbing his chest where it hurt, and that's where he felt a lump.
3: Oh, wow. Oh.
4: And it turned out he had breast cancer. Yes, men can get breast cancer as well, so we should be checking just as frequently
6: as twisting
4: women.
6: Each other's nipples is what you're saying. You should be saying.
4: Now, he had a ton of procedures, including a
3: lumpectomy.
4: And radiation, and sounds like they've nixed it, although he still has to go through some other scans to make sure it's all gone. And now Robert is raising awareness for the dangers of breast cancer in men. He says, me and my buddy joke about it now, you know, how we found out, but he saved my life. Boys' trips save lives.
7: Do you guys twist each other's nipples?
4: I didn't, but now I'm going to start again.
6: Yeah.
4: You know, now that we know this.
3: How about just twist your own?
6: Well, after the break.
4: It's not the same, Kelly.
6: After the break, JC, let's get to it.
4: Huh?
6: Yeah.
7: Is this what y'all did in Broken Bow Owl?
4: I don't want to do it to me.
6: We got to check each other.
4: Yeah.
3: It just doesn't seem right.
5: I don't do it. I think White Cheddar's actually twisted my nipple before.
4: Say that.
5: I think so.
4: Our executive producer twisted your nipple.
3: What was the cause of that?
5: Sometimes guys will just be standing in a circle, a semicircle, or, you know, a group of guys, three or more, gathered.
4: Uh-huh.
5: And one will just randomly, hey man.
6: Just grab it.
3: Do y'all randomly stick your thumbs up each other's butts, too?
6: Yes.
4: No.
5: All the time.
6: I did.
4: What happened to Jalen?
3: The only reason I knew that
6: with
3: was because
6: basketball
3: of
6: players.
3: SNL.
6: Yes.
4: Jalen Brunson had that famously done by one of his teammates when they won the championship. And the way Jalen Brunson responded with what are you doing?
3: Yeah.
4: Is how all men would respond.
5: Right.
4: Because we don't.
6: Guys do it, yes. In high school.
5: No, they don't.
4: Yes, no, we don't.
6: Yes, they do.
3: He did it on a world stage.
6: Yes.
3: So I'm assuming that happens privately
6: as well.
3: Guys
4: do it. The only time that happened was like in football when I got tackled and the opposing team was like just
7: y'all also flash each other with your
6: no we do oh
3: moons and snap
7: yes.
3: each other with your towels in the locker room
4: I really feel like
8: in middle school like boys would just be like standing around they just start just like whacking each other
6: they do
8: like
6: they
8: do. Yes.
6: Yeah
8: hitting each other
4: pause
8: hitting each other
4: With the towel. Yes. It's called whipping. We whip each other with the towel.
3: That's what I said.
6: Also, it's a dance move called whacking.
4: And then we nay-nay. But the thumb thing, not happening, Kelly.
6: It definitely happens.
4: No, not.
8: Stop laughing. You're making me laugh.
4: What's happening?
5: I want us to do this.
6: Welcome to Monday.
5: Blooper video again at the Christmas party. I think it would open with that.
4: Kelly Raspberry, what's coming up with the celebrity gossip?
3: Well, if you missed the VMAs like I did, because we have to watch football on Sunday at my house, we're going to fill you in on what you missed when we come back.
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1: From the Cromwell Media Weather Center, today will be sunny with a high near 78. Northeast wind 3 to 6 miles per hour. Tonight will be clear with a low around 51. Tuesday will be sunny with a high near 82. Tuesday night will be partly cloudy with a low around 62. And that's the latest from Cromwell Media.
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10: Let's catch you up with what happened over the weekend. We got all the celebrity gossip for you with Kelly and Anna.
15: So the MTV VMAs were last night.
10: Yes.
15: Did everybody tune in?
16: I watched some of it. Yeah.
15: Yes.
16: Some highlights.
15: Yes. Madonna opened the show. This was her first time performing there in 23 years.
10: With Sabrina.
17: Sabrina Carpenter was this nice surprise. I was not expecting that. And Charlie XCX.
15: Yeah. It was pretty cool. I wasn't expecting that either. She did Bring Your Love with Sabrina Carpenter, followed by Danceteria After Hours with Charlie. So she went into the night with 13 nominations, the most of anybody. She ended up being the night's biggest winner with 7 moon persons, including Artist of the Year, Best Dance, and Best Collaboration with Sabrina. But when she accepted Best Dance and she was up there with Charlie and Troy, I said, Madonna, are you okay?
18: She was dancing in the opening number.
10: I did not feel good watching.
18: For those of us who didn't see it, what was it?
15: She's just old, low energy.
17: I think she's 69. I looked at her age.
18: She's 69.
17: Yeah.
18: But it's impressive. Her plastic surgery has settled. I was looking at some photos of her. I mean, it's settled and she looks good. But she just up there trying to keep up with the younger girls.
10: With Sabrina,
17: 68. She's 68.
15: But it's still impressive. I mean, I don't think I'm going to be doing that at 68.
18: Oh, I'm not doing that now.
15: Yeah, I'm not doing that at 33.
18: But I just don't know that.
15: But I think it was when she not even when she was performing, but even when she was accepting the awards, it was kind of like
18: a little out of it.
16: When she was dancing with Sabrina, I was like, I wonder if she's gonna kiss her.
15: Oh my
18: me
15: god!
18: Too.
16: I just couldn't help but think that.
15: And you know what? That would have been iconic.
10: There's no way.
18: Would it be like that?
16: Just to mark the occasion.
15: It would have been an homage.
16: Yeah,
17: making out with grandma.
18: Speaking of that, real quick, going back to when she kissed Britney and Christina. Christina was, you know, an afterthought because they cut to Justin Timberlake in the crowd because Britney and Justin had just broken up. I was reading last night that Jennifer Lopez was supposed to be the girl, not Christina.
15: Really?
16: Oh, really?
18: That she had done rehearsals in it. I either knew it and forgot it or never knew it. But they said that Jennifer Lopez even did rehearsals and everything, but there was a scheduling conflict and she couldn't make it, so Christina filled in.
10: What?
16: Really?
10: It could have been J-Lo?
15: That's crazy.
18: But that really makes no sense if it was J-Lo.
10: No.
18: Christina and Britney make sense.
17: Yeah.
18: J-Lo makes no sense.
15: That's like a crazy alternate universe.
18: Right.
15: When that would have happened. Wow. The next big winner was my girl Taylor Swift, who just looked absolutely stunning.
18: She really did.
17: That glitter dress with the black
15: and glitter
17: chic.
15: She just looked very chic, rich, and classy.
17: Yes.
10: Yeah.
15: Absolutely loved.
17: She commanded her presence. She spoke with so much elegance.
15: She did.
10: She dedicated the award to Dolly.
19: Lastly, but most importantly, I want to thank and dedicate this award to one person without whom this wouldn't be happening, and that person is the ultimate showgirl, Dolly Parton. Every single song that she wrote, her storytelling was so vivid and so rich. It was like listening to her songs, it's like watching the best music video you have ever seen in your life every single time. Everything that happened in her life or her career, she channeled back into love and gratitude and appreciation for her fans. I am lucky I got to be one of them, and I will always be one of them.
10: You think Travis was at home after his game and he scored a touchdown and all that, so he's feeling himself. And when Taylor says, I want to dedicate to one person only, you think Travis was like,
16: Look at my wife, that's nice of you, babe.
15: He's like, come on. And I believe the one that she dedicated to Dolly was because she won for Video of the Year,
10: Fate of Ophelia.
15: She also received the first ever Artist Director's Honors, which was presented to her by Dakota Johnson, who stars in her new self-directed music video. And so they had the world premiere for the Patient Zero music video.
18: It was so well done.
15: So great.
18: The twist is so good. It's just so good.
10: It was like a mini movie, and it wasn't too long. It wasn't too short. It was perfect.
15: It was perfect. She'd posted a video on her Instagram leading up like earlier in the day from when they were filming the video, and which they filmed earlier this year. And she said, looking at this footage, it's so incredible the way that they lit the scenes and everything. it needs to be released on television. So she was like, when are the VMAs?
18: Yeah.
15: So she wanted it to have you know, a TV moment. So really cool. And the videos, you can go watch it online for Patient Zero. It's fantastic.
18: Really, really good.
15: She also won for Best Direction for Opalite. So then with those three wins, that brings Taylor's VMA total to 33, making her the most awarded artist in the show's history.
17: Wow.
18: Yeah, she was tied with Beyonce at 30 until last night.
15: Yeah.
17: Good for her.
15: The other big winners, because there's a lot of awards, but the other big ones would be Best New Artist, which is CNS Spire.
17: Loved her. When she sang, I was quiet on my couch. I was like,
15: yeah, she was great.
17: For 10 minutes.
20: You were quiet?
17: I was quiet listening to her. Crazy.
15: And then Song of the Year went to BTS for Swim.
21: As Snoop Dogg was hosting, by the way.
15: Oh, yes.
21: Let's hear Snoop Dogg, the comedian. Real quick.
18: I hadn't heard one peep about Snoop Dogg until just now.
21: Here you go, Kelly.
22: It wouldn't be a Snoop Dogg party if I didn't provide some of that special, sticky, icky, icky. Hold on. That's for every winner here tonight. Just the winners, though. Just the winners. But everybody else, look under your seat. There should be nothing there.
18: So sticky, icky, icky, is that pot?
17: It's marijuana.
21: Yeah.
17: Also, what about his great knock-knock joke? Knock-knock.
21: Who's there?
17: Well, I can't say it on radio.
21: Oh,
18: Go look it up.
17: These peanuts.
15: Knock, knock. Go look it up. Yeah.
17: Also, going back to Madonna, when she was accepting her award, she brings out something that she said, it was like a flashlight or something, because her backup dancers had lasers coming out of their private parts. And she said she finally got it out.
18: Keep it classy,
17: Madonna. That's what Madonna said.
21: Yeah.
18: All right, so after the VMAs, Sabrina Carpenter, I have a feeling, you know, took a little nap, and this morning I'm wondering if she's in the dance studio, because she has signed on for the upcoming Fred Astaire biopic, playing Ginger Rogers next to Tom Holland's Fred Astaire.
15: Wow.
21: Okay.
18: Margaret Qualley, the newly single, she's going to play Fred's older sister, Adele, who was his first longtime dance partner. I wonder if there was friction between Adele and Ginger. We'll find out in the biopic. But it's being directed by Paul King. He's the man behind Paddington and Wonka, if that gives you an idea of what the vibe might be like. I don't know. But Tom is a dancer. He got his big break in that Billy Elliot production in London's West End. If you're not familiar with Billy Elliot, it's a lot of dancing. And then I think the majority of us found out he could dance back in 2017 when he did that lip sync battle.
21: Yeah, with Zendaya.
18: They were promoting Spider-Man, whichever one of the Spider-Man movies was out at that time.
20: He was like, whoa.
18: Little do we know that was his future bride, Zendaya. But he got out there and performed to Umbrella by Rihanna.
21: In the rain with
18: and
21: water.
18: And he did a little singing in the rain, gumshoe kind of tap. I keep saying gumshoe from the other day.
16: Yeah.
18: A little tap routine, and then just went back and transformed into Rihanna. We were all like, what is happening?
21: How good he was.
18: And he's a great dancer. He should be on Dancing with the Stars after this.
15: He should. That's one of those videos where anytime it comes up on my feed, I have to watch the entire thing.
18: So good.
15: The entire performance. Yeah, pretty incredible.
18: But I mean, I don't know really about Sabrina's, I mean, we see her on stage dancing, but to dance to the level of Ginger Rogers, that's really going to be hard.
15: I'm sure she might be able to get it.
18: I know she can do it, but it's just going to be hard.
23: So you're telling me those Fred Astaire dance studios are named after like a celebrity?
21: One of the greatest dancers of all time. Yeah.
23: I thought that was like a local.
18: No.
15: Mr. Astaire.
16: I think we got Fred on the phone.
21: Rest in peace, Fred.
15: Okay. So kind of speaking of, but you've all heard the phrase, the show must go on.
21: Yes.
15: How many times have we been live on air and something happens and we say, the show must go on?
21: Still a go. Uh-huh.
15: Right? So Nicole Scherzinger had a moment like that over the weekend. She posted a photo of a pretty nasty blistering burn that was covering a large part of her leg after boiling water spilled on her leg just an hour before a Pussycat Dolls concert in Germany. So instead of canceling, she performed the show and then she posted the photo and said, nothing like boiling water falling on your leg an hour before your set. But the show must go on.
16: Anytime. Jeez. Anytime sucks.
15: Yeah, and then she said, see you soon, Amsterdam. And then she kept her word because then she did perform in Amsterdam. Wow. Also still with the burn.
17: Way to go, Nicole.
21: The show did indeed go on.
15: Yeah.
21: Got a worst date ever coming your way here in 10 minutes. And this morning, the Kid Craddock Morning Show is sponsored by our friends at Legacy Box.
18: Yeah, if you've listened for a while, you've heard me talk about Legacy Box. 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
2: Traffic alert. Dunn Company will be milling and paving roadway on East Grand Avenue, weather permitting. This work will cause intermittent closures on East Grand Avenue from Jasper Street to North 22nd Street with a one-lane moving work zone with flaggers present. The work starts Monday, September 28th until Monday, October 5th. Motorists should slow down and use extreme caution through the work zone and are encouraged to seek an alternate route.
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6: Well, a comfortable day ahead here as temperatures will warm up slowly and up in those upper 70s for the afternoon. Mild conditions, humidity staying low, and plenty of sunshine. That's the big difference here from last week. We'll keep winds out of the north and east, but they're fairly light. Low 50s overnight, and then we warm up a little bit more. The 80s are back for Tuesday. Mostly sunny skies hanging around with calmer winds. Much warmer by the middle of the week, mid-80s Wednesday. With that WAND weather forecast, I'm meteorologist Nick Patrick.
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0: He continues to follow her as she's walking away, questioning her about her faith, about her church, and the lady is like, clearly like, don't bother me. So I'm just standing there so embarrassed, and I'm like, I just want to leave. But I also want to see the movie because it was like one of the Avengers at the time. I was like, I'm just going to awkwardly stand here. And I texted my friend. I said, after this movie, I'm leaving, like, immediately. So, yeah, that was the worst day I've ever been. So
1: your day was just harassing a lady about her.
2: Making her disciple.
1: Jesus.
3: Yeah. Did he come back and watch the movie with you?
0: Yeah, we walked to the movie after, but it was, like, silence. Like, after he stopped talking to that lady and we walked towards the theater, I did not talk to him. It was, like,
4: right. So awkward.
0: I was like, okay. And then he texted me the next day and said, I don't think this is going to work. And I was like,
1: thank you.
2: Was she super hot?
0: No.
5: I just felt the spirit compelled him.
1: Yeah. I feel like being asked, do you believe in Jesus? The wrong way can be the most off-putting thing.
4: Especially when someone's on the phone and doesn't want to talk.
1: Because it can be scary.
2: That's the whole thing. I mean, if I'm on the phone, don't bother me.
1: Yeah. Right.
2: I mean,
5: there's a time and place for
2: that. Yeah, exactly.
1: Because there's a friendly way to ask, like, oh, hey, do you believe in Jesus?
2: I'm all about that.
1: But a random guy coming up to me for no reason going, do you believe in Jesus? Scares me.
2: Yeah.
0: Scares me a little. And then following me as I'm walking away.
3: Yeah, right. That's not cool.
1: No. So how are you doing in the love department now, Amir?
0: I have a boyfriend. We've been together for 7 months now.
1: Okay, nice. So that one's working out.
2: Does he believe in Jesus?
0: He does, but it's not as dramatic as
6: The worst date ever.
7: Tell us about your nightmare at KidNation.com.
1: All right, from the worst date ever to what my son said was the best night ever.
2: Oh, okay.
5: Aww, yes.
3: Good.
2: Makes you feel good.
1: My wife, Kinsey, and I did probably the riskiest thing we have ever done, and that is throw a high school party.
4: Woo!
2: Nice.
4: Let's go.
2: At your house.
1: At our house.
2: Yeah. How many kids?
1: Man, it was supposed to be about 60.
2: Supposed to be.
5: Could go either way.
2: What was the count?
1: My son came up to us and said, hey, Mom, Dad, can I throw a party for homecoming? And it was one of those moments where my instincts were to say no. Mm. But I try to put myself into my kids' shoes when they ask me things that I wish I could have gotten to do.
2: Yeah.
1: And my parents worked their butts off, and they tried their hardest to give me a great life. But because of the circumstances we had, I grew up in an apartment. Mm. And so I never got to be the party thrower.
4: I've been to some apartment parties. The floor broke.
1: Right.
5: Oh, my God.
1: So you got to be careful with those. And I was not going to do that. So my wife loves throwing parties. She throws events. She actually helps. Like, she works part-time doing events and decorating and stuff. And so when we looked at each other and I said, maybe we should for him, she said, let's do it. And as soon as we said yes, my wife just got the planning. And when I say she overdid it, I'm telling you, she overdid it. She decorated for 2 days. I moved furniture.
2: Was this an after party?
1: After party.
2: Okay, so there was a homecoming dance.
1: They're going to go to the dance.
2: Okay.
1: And then they're, after the dance, all going to come to our house. And there was a theme.
2: Okay.
1: My wife said Miami Neon. All the kids said, what is that? And so they didn't know what that was. Now, the planning comes with, what are we going to provide? Food, I guess. Kids are hungry after a dance. So my wife said, I found a deal with Pizza Hut. I'm going to get them. It was like 10 pizzas. Bucks for pizzas.
5: She ordered, I believe,
1: 16 pizzas.
5: Ooh, wow.
1: She went to Costco and bought a bunch of, like, cookies.
5: Yes.
1: I would say hundreds of cookies.
5: Yes.
1: We had cookies.
2: All right, got it.
1: Then a charcuterie board because we had some parents come and stay with us. But she made a karaoke room. We had an outdoor dance area outside.
5: Wow.
1: We had a little lounge area in the backyard where the kids could just chill and listen to music.
2: Were you DJing or just have our own?
1: No, we let the kids have the aux.
2: Okay.
1: They had their own choice of music. I stayed out as much as possible.
5: Good call, Dad.
1: And I tried to, you know, I'd go walk around, make sure nothing was happening. I checked backpacks.
5: Yeah.
1: If you came in.
5: Oh, really?
1: I would walk up to you and go,
2: security!
1: What's in your backpack? And they'd go, towels. You know, because it was supposed to be a swim party. Nobody swam, of course. But I would then pat the towel just to make sure there's nothing in there.
2: Right. Contraband.
1: Hey, my house, my rules. I'm sorry. So I checked backpacks.
2: Yeah.
3: Hey, better safe than sorry.
1: And aside from that, I just stood at back and I watched kids have fun. I heard them dancing in the backyard and cheering. I

0: were dancing?
1: They were, Kelly, they were dancing.
0: That's amazing.
2: Yeah, it is.
0: That's really amazing.
1: They were dancing. The one kid that we gave the ox to that was choosing the music outside, his name is Zach. I could just see him. He'd hit a song, and he'd just make eye contact with every girl.
3: He was proud.
1: Like, this is my doing. Like, he was an artist out there.
4: Was it Sexy Red? I'm looking for the hoes.
1: Yeah, there was Sexy Red. There was Glorilla. There
4: that was got like, me out of dance floor.
1: Yeah, there was everything.
2: what grade is that?
3: That's a high school party.
1: My son is a freshman, and the reason we chose to do it this year was because I feel like freshmen are still not driving.
2: Yeah.
1: So I don't think they don't. They're trying to. They're still
0: pure. Somewhat innocent.
1: They're somewhat innocent.
3: How did they get to your house from the dance?
1: Their parents.
3: Oh.
1: Or they had their bus. Their party bus if their parents got them one. So the parents had to come pick them up. We said it was over at midnight. And when I tell you, I looked up and it just, you could feel it trickling out. And by the time I looked up and there was like two kids left, it was midnight. Everybody was gone.
2: Okay.
1: Some kids came up and said bye. And this is when I realized, when I started cleaning up, we suck at math. My wife got pizza, 16 of them.
2: Mm-hmm.
1: And she just sent me a picture this morning. I put them all in the oven to keep them warm.
2: Yeah.
1: And then I was just kind of putting them outside. And then I remember going, I don't think I went back out to the outside to replenish the pizzas. So I go out there and there's like four boxes, still full. Only one was gone. I threw that one away and I walked back in. I was like, oh, we only got like four pizzas left. And Kinsey goes, look in the oven. Guys, we have 13 pizzas.
2: Oh, wow.
1: 13 pizzas. Completely full. And no room to store them in.
2: Oh, man.
1: There's like nowhere to put these
4: pizzas.
1: Were
4: they not hungry?
1: I don't know.
4: They're all on Ozempic.
1: Do kids not eat? We bought so much soda. We don't drink soda, but we bought so much soda.
2: Yeah.
3: Oh, no.
1: We ran out of water, and all the soda is still there. Are kids healthy now?
0: My daughter, yes. They drink so much water because of these tumblers.
3: Yeah.
0: That's all my daughter ever wants to drink. It's generational, which is a good thing.
4: Yeah.
3: Stay hydrated. We should be drinking more water.
1: But when I tell you I was so nervous to do this because so many things could go wrong. People could get hurt. People could bring in something that they shouldn't be bringing in. All the kids were respectful. I think we ended up having like 100 kids.
0: Wow.
4: 100?
1: Yeah, I think so. And my neighbors were so kind, and the cops were not called. We did have paint stripped off of where Kinsey put some decoration, so we got to touch up some paint. Gatorade spilled on the carpet. That can be cleaned. Didn't come out very well, but it could be cleaned.
2: Yeah.
1: And my dog accidentally pooped after we cleaned it, and somebody stepped in it and attracted it to the house.
2: But still, minor problem.
1: Considering what I've seen from other people's terrifying party stories.
4: Yeah.
2: So nobody snuck off into a part of the house where they were supposed to be.
0: They were successful. He doesn't know about it.
1: I locked all the doors.
2: Yeah.
3: Not on my watch.
1: We had boys' bathrooms and girls' bathrooms. So if I saw a boy walking over to the girls' bathroom, I was like, no, sir.
0: Nobody got to spend 7 minutes in heaven.
1: Nope.
4: Spin the bottle.
1: Nope.
3: That's my sophomore year.
1: Nope. If there was some smooching, I didn't see smooching.
3: Well, congratulations, JC. I know that's a big deal. And I bet Kaysen is like the coolest kid this morning going to school.
1: I'm just glad they all had fun and they had a safe spot to do it and that I was able to witness it.
3: That's awesome.
2: Where's the pizza?
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4: Oh.
3: Dude,
1: we forgot about it.
3: You didn't bring the oven
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1: Kelly, it's been sitting in there for 2 days.
0: Is
1: it still good? Kinsey will bring it over if you want.
3: It's just you didn't think about it.
4: Yeah.
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2: From the Cromwell Media Weather Center, today will be sunny with a high near 78. Northeast wind 3 to 6 miles per hour. Tonight will be clear with a low around 51. Tuesday will be sunny with a high near 82. Tuesday night will be partly cloudy with a low around 62. And that's the latest from Cromwell Media.

0: Gracie Abrams, the new face of Coco Mademoiselle, which is very cool, right? To be the face of Chanel is pretty amazing. And of course, Chanel does it up right. They just threw her a party last week in Paris, complete with dancers and tarot card readers. And obviously, it was a vibe.
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5: Traffic alert. Dunn Company will be milling and paving roadway on East Grand Avenue, weather permitting. This work will cause intermittent closures on East Grand Avenue from Jasper Street to North 22nd Street with a one-lane moving work zone with flaggers present. The work starts Monday, September 28th until Monday, October 5th. Motorists should slow down and use extreme caution through the work zone and are encouraged to seek an alternate route.
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0: When she was young, she used to be Miley Cyrus and, you know, Hannah Montana too. But now she's just Miley. If you haven't heard, Miley Cyrus doing a bit of a brand upgrade in release of her new album. She's just going by Miley these days. So there you have it. That was Miley. It's still hard not to say the Cyrus, I'm not going to lie. Coming up, we got more great sounds for you, Bella Kay, and more on deck coming up next.
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5: Well, a comfortable day ahead here as temperatures will warm up slowly and end up in those upper 70s for the afternoon. Mild conditions, humidity staying low, and plenty of sunshine. That's the big difference here from last week. We'll keep winds out of the north and east, but they're fairly light. Low 50s overnight, and then we warm up a little bit more. The 80s are back for Tuesday. Mostly sunny skies hanging around with calmer winds. Much warmer by the middle of the week, mid-80s Wednesday. With that WAND weather forecast, I'm meteorologist Nick Patrick.
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0: French Montana, you heard Somber, and you heard Bella Kay, who has a big fan in SZA. How cool is that? Apparently, SZA personally reached out to Bella Kay to praise her new song, the one you just heard, I Love It, I Love It, I Love It. Apparently, SZA also loves it. Very cool, right? On the way, we got more great sounds for you. Lock it in. It's the perfect Monday playlist. More on the way next.
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7: 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Before police arrived, a white male suspect broke through the front plexiglass door and entered the business. There was no cash on site. The suspect did, however, steal three sodas before leaving the building. The suspect then fled east on foot. Surveillance video was obtained and police are asking anyone who may recognize the suspect to come forward. The suspect was wearing a System of a Down band shirt pulled over his face. He was also wearing gray sweatpants, white socks, and black sandals. A photo of the suspect can be viewed on the Crime Stoppers website. If you have any information regarding this burglary, you can submit an anonymous tip through Crime Stoppers at 217-423-TIPS.
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1: They say the holy water's watered down, and this town's lost its faith.

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2: From the Cromwell Media Weather Center, today will be sunny with a high near 78, northeast wind 3 to 6 miles per hour. Tonight will be clear with a low around 51. North-northeast wind around 5 miles per hour, becoming light and variable after midnight. Tuesday will be sunny with a high near 82. South wind 3 to 7 miles per hour. Tuesday night will be partly cloudy with a low around 62. South-southeast wind 5 to 7 miles per hour. And that's the latest from Cromwell Media.

0: The latest celebrity you might spot in a fragrance commercial or advertisement, that was Camila Cabello. Now, she's not joining the ranks of Lady Gaga and Rihanna and so many artists who have their own fragrances and beauty brands. Instead, Camila Cabello is the global ambassador for Tommy Hilfiger's latest scent called Freedom. I think they're trying to kind of make a comeback in the women's fragrance department, which they kind of have been lacking on for a while. So I don't know, maybe Camila Cabello can help them do that. Keep your ears and I guess noses open for more on the new fragrance and ad campaign. Around the corner, we got Bruno coming up next, so hang tight.
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4: Traffic alert. Dunn Company will be milling and paving roadway on East Grand Avenue, weather permitting. This work will cause intermittent closures on East Grand Avenue from Jasper Street to North 22nd Street, with a one-lane moving work zone with flaggers present. The work starts Monday, September 28th until Monday, October 5th. Motorists should slow down and use extreme caution through the work zone and are encouraged to seek an alternate route.
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7: Very comfortable start to the work week here as temperatures have warmed up. We'll be in the upper 70s, right around 80 degrees in some spots with this sunshine for the high temperature. Really not bad, though. We'll cool down quickly with the clear skies. Low 50s overnight, but not much of a breeze at all. Might need the AC back on Tuesday, Wednesday here as temperatures climb back into those 80s. Mostly sunny skies Tuesday, but the clouds return Wednesday. Rain for Thursday. With that weather forecast, I'm meteorologist Nick Patrick.
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0: We knew this day was coming, that she would likely transition into film, and that day has arrived. Sabrina Carpenter, set to star in a movie about Fred Astaire. Now, check this out. Tom Holland will play Fred Astaire, Sabrina Ginger Rogers, his famous dancing partner, and Margaret Qualley is going to play Fred's sister, who he actually started his career dancing with, so there's going to be lots of dancing from the three of them. I'm here for it. Ted, Sabrina, Margaret, dancing, Fred Astaire. Yes, sign me up. We'll keep you posted. For now, coming up, we got more great sounds for the workday, so hang tight.
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2: 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Before police arrived, a white male suspect broke through the front plexiglass door and entered the business. There was no cash on site. The suspect did, however, steal three sodas before leaving the building. The suspect then fled east on foot. Surveillance video was obtained and police are asking anyone who may recognize the suspect to come forward. The suspect was wearing a System of a Down band shirt pulled over his face. He was also wearing gray sweatpants, white socks, and black sandals. A photo of the suspect can be viewed on the Crime Stoppers website. If you have any information regarding this burglary, you can submit an anonymous tip through Crime Stoppers at 217-423-TIPS.
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From the Cromwell Media Weather Center, today will be sunny with a high near 78, northeast wind 3 to 6 miles per hour. Tonight will be clear with a low around 51, north-northeast wind around 5 miles per hour, becoming light and variable after midnight. Tuesday will be sunny with a high near 82, south wind 3 to 7 miles per hour. Tuesday night will be partly cloudy with a low around 62. South-southeast wind 5 to 7 miles per hour. And that's the latest from Cromwell Media.

0: Right now, it is new music from Freya Sky. 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
1: You played it cool and I played it dumb. 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

0: Ed Sheeran, who did not perform over the weekend. I mean, his tour, it is getting rough, my friends. If you haven't been following along, Macklemore was bumped from his tour after some controversy about some remarks he made regarding Palestine, which caused the promoters to drop him from the tour, according to Ed Sheeran. I'm sure he did have a say in it, but he's saying it was all the promoters. Well, when that happened, all of Ed's opening bands and his house band also quit the tour. So we've been wondering what would happen to the tour. Well, he did do one show since then, and it was just Ed. This past weekend, he was supposed to do the second show of the tour since all this drama started at Gillette Stadium, but weather canceled both shows. So I'm sure that was a little bit of a Hail Mary for Ed, because we still don't know if he's getting any openers, if he just plans to do the entire remaining Loop tour on his own. We're going to find out his next stop coming up this weekend. For now, coming up, it's Tame Impala and Jenny next.
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3: Traffic alert. Dunn Company will be milling and paving roadway on East Grand Avenue, weather permitting. This work will cause intermittent closures on East Grand Avenue from Jasper Street to North 22nd Street, with a one-lane moving work zone with flaggers present. The work starts Monday, September 28th until Monday, October 5th. Motorists should slow down and use extreme caution through the work zone and are encouraged to seek an alternate route.
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0: Alexa can't warn you about potholes, but she can play us on demand. 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
1: I never met you, but I wanted to invite you to the party. And you walked in with those green

0: Benson Boone with Slow It Down. Stick around for more great sounds, including the new face of Coco Mademoiselle, Gracie Abrams. Now, Chanel just threw her an entire party in Paris last week with dancers, with tarot card readers. Talk about a vibe. Keep your eyes open for that new campaign starring Gracie this fall. For now, she's coming up right here. Gracie Abrams on the way.
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4: Very comfortable start to the work week here as temperatures have warmed up. We'll be in the upper 70s, right around 80 degrees in some spots with this sunshine for the high temperature. Really not bad, though. We'll cool down quickly with the clear skies. Low 50s overnight, but not much of a breeze at all. Might need the AC back on Tuesday, Wednesday here as temperatures climb back into those 80s. Mostly sunny skies Tuesday, but the clouds return Wednesday. Rain for Thursday. With that weather forecast, I'm meteorologist Nick Patrick.
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0: There's Harry Styles set to wed Zoe Kravitz soon, and if you're wondering what his father-in-law thinks of his music, well, I think we know the answer now. Harry just played some shows in New York City, and Lenny was spotted in the crowd. Not only did he go to the show, but apparently he was on his feet and, like, dancing the whole time, feeling the vibe. So I think we could call Lenny Kravitz a fan of Harry Styles. Good thing, since Harry's going to be a son-in-law soon. I can't wait to find out more about their wedding. As we get more details, we'll pass them along to you. For now, keeping the music flowing on this Monday with more of your favorites next.
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2: From the Cromwell Media Weather Center, today will be sunny with a high near 78. Northeast wind around 5 miles per hour, becoming calm in the afternoon. Tonight will be clear with a low around 53. Tuesday will be sunny with a high near 82. To Tuesday night will be partly cloudy with a low around 63. And that's the latest from Cromwell Media.

0: That is Kalani. And if you want to know what it takes to be her partner, apparently you gotta be a fan of surfing. In an old interview, she had said that it actually hurts her heart if she tries to convince someone she's dating to go surfing and they refuse. Kind of sounds like a deal breaker to me. So there you have it, Kalani, not only a Grammy Award winner, but apparently an avid surfer too.
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7: Traffic alert. Dunn Company will be milling and paving roadway on East Grand Avenue, weather permitting. This work will cause intermittent closures on East Grand Avenue from Jasper Street to North 22nd Street, with a one-lane moving work zone with flaggers present. The work starts Monday, September 28th, until Monday, October 5th. Motorists should slow down and use extreme caution through the work zone and are encouraged to seek an alternate route.
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5: Well, very comfortable start to the work week here as temperatures have warmed up. We'll be in the upper 70s, right around 80 degrees in some spots with this sunshine for the high temperature. Really not bad, though. We'll cool down quickly with the clear skies. Low 50s overnight, but not much of a breeze at all. Might need the AC back on Tuesday, Wednesday here as temperatures climb back into those 80s. Mostly sunny skies Tuesday, but the clouds return Wednesday. Rain for Thursday. With that weather forecast, I'm meteorologist Nick Patrick.
6: Warrensburg's home for today's best music. I'm

0: after a fan basically asked her out and she kind of very politely said, thanks but no thanks, and we now kind of have some speculation why. It seems like she's already dating somebody. Lots of sources have erupted online saying that she is dating fellow country singer Tucker Wetmore. Now, they haven't really made it super official coming straight from them, but there does seem to be a lot of evidence that they may have been dating since the end of last year. So we'll keep you updated if we hear anything official in this love story. In the meantime, more of your favorites right here. Lock it in. There's more to come next.
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8: 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Before police arrived, a white male suspect broke through the front plexiglass door and entered the business. There was no cash on site. The suspect did, however, steal 3 sodas before leaving the building. The suspect then fled east on foot. Surveillance video was obtained and police are asking anyone who may recognize the suspect to come forward. The suspect was wearing a System of a Down band shirt pulled over his face. He was also wearing gray sweatpants, white socks, and black sandals. A photo of the suspect can be viewed on the Crime Stoppers website. If you have any information regarding this burglary, you can submit an anonymous tip through Crime Stoppers at 217-423-TIPS.
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2: From the Cromwell Media Weather Center, tonight will be clear with a low near 53 and a northeast wind around 5 miles per hour becoming calm. Tuesday will be sunny with a high near 82 and a calm wind becoming south around 6 miles per hour. Tuesday night will be partly cloudy with a low near 63 and a south-southeast wind 5 to 7 miles per hour. Wednesday will be partly sunny with a high near 86 and a south wind 8 to 11 miles per hour with gusts as high as 17 miles per hour. And that's the latest from Cromwell Media.

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5: Traffic alert. Dunn Company will be milling and paving roadway on East Grand Avenue, weather permitting. This work will cause intermittent closures on East Grand Avenue from Jasper Street to North 22nd Street with a one-lane moving work zone with flaggers present. The work starts Monday, September 28th until Monday, October 5th. Motorists should slow down and use extreme caution through the work zone and are encouraged to seek an alternate route.
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1: She's been gone for a while. She's made a big comeback. And it's her birthday today. Lizzie McGuire. Hillary Duff is 39. Oh my gosh. Good for her. Naomi Watts from Mulholland Drive is 58. And Janine Garofalo, she is so funny to me. And I don't think she means to be, is 62. Happy birthday to those celebrities and to you if you're celebrating today.
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6: Well, very comfortable start to the work week here as temperatures have warmed up. We'll be in the upper 70s, right around 80 degrees in some spots with this sunshine for the high temperature. Really not bad, though. We'll cool down quickly with the clear skies. Low 50s overnight, but not much of a breeze at all. Might need the AC back on Tuesday, Wednesday here as temperatures climb back into those 80s. Mostly sunny skies Tuesday, but the clouds return Wednesday. Rain for Thursday. With that weather forecast, I'm meteorologist Nick Patrick.
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1: You're not going to believe who. Okay, so there was a TMZ bus involved, a photo, and embarrassment. I'll leave it at that. If you have a second, I want you to check out my Facebook and Instagram. I posted on them both. Jeremy on the air, if you want to see. I was so embarrassed.
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2: From the Cromwell Media Weather Center, tonight will be clear with a low near 53. Northeast wind around 5 miles per hour becoming calm. Tuesday will be sunny with a high near 82. Calm wind becoming south around 6 miles per hour. The Tuesday night will be partly cloudy with a low near 63. Wednesday will be partly sunny with a high near 86. And that's the latest from Cromwell Media.

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7: 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Dunn Company will be milling and paving roadway on East Grand Avenue, weather permitting. This work will cause intermittent closures on East Grand Avenue from Jasper Street to North 22nd Street with a one-lane moving work zone with flaggers present. The work starts Monday, September 28th until Monday, October 5th. Motorists should slow down and use extreme caution through the work zone and are encouraged to see...
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9: Well, very comfortable start to the work week here as temperatures have warmed up. We'll be in the upper 70s, right around 80 degrees in some spots with this sunshine for the high temperature. Really not bad, though. We'll cool down quickly with the clear skies. Low 50s overnight, but not much of a breeze at all. Might need the AC back on Tuesday, Wednesday here as temperatures climb back into those 80s. Mostly sunny skies Tuesday, but the clouds return Wednesday. Rain for Thursday. With that weather forecast, I'm meteorologist Nick Patrick.

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0: Typically, you don't have a new name. You know, like Taylor Swift just got married, so she's Mrs. Kelce, but she's going to keep Travis. Taylor Swift, although it was cute at the VMAs, they were calling her Mrs. Kelce. Mrs. Kelce, look this way. Mrs. Kelce. Anyway, Margot Robbie has a new name. She's launching a new production with her husband, and she's using her legal married name, Margot Elise Ackerley, while continuing to work professionally as Margot Robbie. I think that's cool.
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10: 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On Friday, September 4th, at about 11:30 p.m., Decatur police officers responded to a burglary in progress at a business located at 701 El Dorado Street. Before police arrived, a white male suspect broke through the front plexiglass door and entered the business. There was no cash on site. The suspect did, however, steal three sodas before leaving the building. The suspect then fled east on foot. Surveillance video was obtained and police are asking anyone who may recognize the suspect to come forward. The suspect was wearing a System of a Down band shirt pulled over his face. He was also wearing gray sweatpants, white socks, and black sandals. A photo of the suspect can be viewed on the Crime Stoppers website. If you have any information regarding this burglary, you can submit an anonymous tip through Crime Stoppers at 217-423-TIPS.
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2: From the Cromwell Media Weather Center, tonight will be clear with a low near 52 and a northeast wind around 5 miles per hour becoming calm. Tuesday will be sunny with a high near 83 and a south wind 3 to 7 miles per hour. Tuesday night will be partly cloudy with a low near 63 and a south-southeast wind around 7 miles per hour. Wednesday will be partly sunny with a high near 86 and a south wind 7 to 14 miles per hour, with gusts as high as 20 miles per hour. And that's the latest from Cromwell Media.

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1: They say the holy water's watered down, and this town's lost its faith. 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
9: Traffic alert. Dunn Company will be milling and paving roadway on East Grand Avenue, weather permitting. This work will cause intermittent closures on East Grand Avenue from Jasper Street to North 22nd Street, with a one-lane moving work zone with flaggers present. The work starts Monday, September 28th, until Monday, October 5th. Motorists should slow down and use extreme caution through the work zone and are encouraged to seek an alternate route.
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0: I didn't even know if this was possible, but Reacher logged 1.18 billion viewing minutes in Nielsen's September 7th through 13th U.S. TV setting streaming measurements and had surpassed a billion minutes for five consecutive weeks. It was also number one overall for four of five of the weeks since the season premiered. My gosh. Another show I'm sleeping on, Reacher. Have you seen it?
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7: Good evening, Central Illinois. I'm Chief Meteorologist Jim Kosek. Oh, sure, we're a couple nights removed from the full moon, but you know what? Still illuminates the nighttime sky. A couple patches of fog as we get closer toward daybreak. I don't think it'll be nearly as widespread as what we just went through. About 50 degrees in the larger towns, 40s across the countryside. That makes it a cool start to Thursday, but with the aid of sunshine, it's a warm afternoon as we approach 82 degrees. I'm Chief Meteorologist Jim Kosek. Time to get outside and enjoy.

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1: Yes or no, did you do the $5 all-you-can-eat pancakes? 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
6: 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On Friday, September 4th at about 11:30 p.m., Decatur police officers responded to a burglary in progress at a business located at 701 El Dorado Street. Before police arrived, a white male suspect broke through the front plexiglass door and entered the business. There was no cash on site. The suspect did, however, steal three sodas before leaving the building. The suspect then fled east on foot. Surveillance video was obtained and police are asking anyone who may recognize the suspect to come forward. The suspect was wearing a System of a Down band shirt pulled over his face. He was also wearing gray sweatpants, white socks, and black sandals. A photo of the suspect can be viewed on the Crime Stoppers website. If you have any information regarding this burglary, you can submit an anonymous tip through Crime Stoppers at 217-423-TIPS.
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2: From the Cromwell Media Weather Center, tonight will be clear with a low near 52. Northeast wind around 5 miles per hour becoming calm. Tuesday will be sunny with a high near 83. South wind 3 to 7 miles per hour. Bread Tuesday night will be partly cloudy with a low near 63. Wednesday will be partly sunny with a high near 86. And that's the latest from Cromwell Media.

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2: Key word here is the average person eats about 33 of these every year. What are they? I am not average. I eat well beyond 33 of these each year. Jennifer said slices of pizza. Yep. Mike, hamburgers. Absolutely. It's a weekend for me. Amanda said tacos. Oh my gosh. Chris said ice cream cones. All great guesses. This is something that I love to start my day with. Even sometimes we come to the radio station and someone has got donuts for us. So, because of that, I eat far more than 33 of these a year. But the average person eats about 33 of these a year. What are they? Donuts! Rachel, great job.
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7: Traffic alert. Dunn Company will be milling and paving roadway on East Grand Avenue, weather permitting. This work will cause intermittent closures on East Grand Avenue from Jasper Street to North 22nd Street, with a one-lane moving work zone with flaggers present. The work starts Monday, September 28th, until Monday, October 5th. Motorists should slow down and use extreme caution through the work zone and are encouraged to seek an alternate route.
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1: Oh my gosh. Okay, September 28th today is actually Ask a Stupid Question Day. And the thing that I was thinking about today, you know, talk about a stupid question. I always say, can I ask you a question? Which I think is the stupidest question. Just ask the question. What is something you've always wanted to ask, but were afraid anybody else, everybody else knew the answer and you didn't want to ask? Like, do you feel stupid? I think I overthink it before I ask a question. I should just ask. Somebody once said, oh, there are no stupid questions. I think we all know there's stupid questions.
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5: Good evening, Central Illinois. I'm Chief Meteorologist Jim Kosek. Oh, sure, we're a couple nights removed from the full moon, but you know what? Still illuminates the nighttime sky. A couple patches of fog as we get closer toward daybreak. I don't think it'll be nearly as widespread as what we just went through. About 50 degrees in the larger towns, 40s across the countryside. That makes it a cool start to Thursday, but with the aid of sunshine, it's a warm afternoon as we approach 82 degrees. I'm Chief Meteorologist Jim Kosek. Time to get outside and enjoy. Hit after.

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1: You played it cool and I played it dumb. 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
0: I'm not kidding. Something happened to me the other day that I really wasn't expecting. Reba, or song from Reba, came on. It stopped me dead in my tracks and really made me emotional thinking about home and family. So I grabbed my phone. I recorded what was happening in that moment. It's probably one of the most personal things that I've posted, but it's up on my Instagram and my Facebook at Jeremy on the Air. I would love for you to share the moment with me.
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2: From the Cromwell Media Weather Center, tonight will be clear with a low near 52. Northeast wind around 5 miles per hour becoming calm. Tuesday will be sunny with a high near 83. South wind 3 to 7 miles per hour. Tuesday night will be partly cloudy with a low near 63. Wednesday will be partly sunny with a high near 86 and gusty south winds. And that's the latest from Cromwell Media.

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2: Key word here is the average person eats about 33 of these every year. What are they? I am not average. I eat well beyond 33 of these each year. Jennifer said slices of pizza. Yep. Mike, hamburgers. Absolutely. It's a weekend for me. Amanda said tacos. Oh my gosh. Chris said ice cream cones. All great guesses. This is something that I love to start my day with. Even sometimes we come to the radio station and someone has got donuts for us. So, because of that, I eat far more than 33 of these a year. But the average person eats about 33 of these a year. What are they? Donuts! Rachel, great job.
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7: Traffic alert. Dunn Company will be milling and paving roadway on East Grand Avenue, weather permitting. This work will cause intermittent closures on East Grand Avenue from Jasper Street to North 22nd Street with a one-lane moving work zone with flaggers present. The work starts Monday, September 28th until Monday, October 5th. Motorists should slow down and use extreme caution through the work zone and are encouraged to seek an alternate route.
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10: 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Before police arrived, a white male suspect broke through the front plexiglass door and entered the business. There was no cash on site. The suspect did, however, steal 3 sodas before leaving the building. The suspect then fled east on foot. Surveillance video was obtained and police are asking anyone who may recognize the suspect to come forward. The suspect was wearing a System of a Down band shirt pulled over his face. He was also wearing gray sweatpants, white socks, and black sandals. A photo of the suspect can be viewed on the Crime Stoppers website. If you have any information regarding this burglary, you can submit an anonymous tip through Crime Stoppers at 217-423-TIPS.
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13: Hi, I'm Jerry Hinkle, and here's what's happening about town. 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
1: I got to say happy birthday to Lizzie McGuire. I mean, we all grew up with her. She's 39 today. Can you believe that? Hillary Duff, 39. Naomi Watts from Mulholland Drive is 58. And Janine Garofalo, she cracks me up. Oh my gosh. Remember she was the smoking lady that was it the quick? Yeah, she was a smoker. So she invented the quick paper that makes you smoke faster. Anyway, oh my God, Janine Garofalo, 62 today. Happy birthday to her.
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9: Good evening, Central Illinois. I'm Chief Meteorologist Jim Kosek. Oh, sure, we're a couple nights removed from the full moon, but you know what? Still illuminates the nighttime sky. A couple patches of fog as we get closer toward daybreak. I don't think it'll be nearly as widespread as what we just went through. About 50 degrees in the larger towns, 40s across the countryside. That makes it a cool start to Thursday, but with the aid of sunshine, it's a warm afternoon as we approach 82 degrees. I'm Chief Meteorologist Jim Kosek. Time to get outside and enjoy.

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4: 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Hi, I'm Jerry Hinkle, and here's your local tidbit. 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Originally located on Lincoln Square, the intersection of North and South Main and East and West Main Streets, and after the streetcar ceased operations in the 1950s, the Transfer House was reduced to a bus terminal. It was moved in 1962 to its current location, and it's listed on the National Register of Historic Places. 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
2: From the Cromwell Media Weather Center, tonight will be clear with a low near 52 and a northeast wind around 5 miles per hour becoming calm. Tuesday will be sunny with a high near 83 and a south wind 3 to 7 miles per hour. Tuesday night will be partly cloudy with a low near 63 and a south-southeast wind around 7 miles per hour. Wednesday will be partly sunny with a high near 86 and a south wind 7 to 14 miles per hour, with gusts as high as 20 miles per hour. And that's the latest from Cromwell Media.